0: After 6 days of deliberations, one juror has been accused of refusing to follow the judge's instructions on reasonable doubt, prompting defense attorney Kevin Reddington to seek that juror's removal.
1: The court has an instruction from the foreperson of that juror that's been working for a week now, saying that there's one juror who refuses to listen to the law that you've given him or her on reasonable doubt.
0: The judge instead sent the jury back to deliberate.
2: At the closing bell, the Dow Jones Industrial Average added 624 points, the S&P 500 gained 81 points, and the NASDAQ rising 366 points. I'm Jonathan O'Halloran.
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Stevie Wonder and Sir Duke. Ladies and gentlemen, welcome to a Thursday. It's Bird checking in. So glad you're here, too. James Taylor on the way now. John Fred and his Playboy band.

0: 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Well, my friend, more of the timeless classics you know and love straight ahead from Elton John, Amy Stewart, and more. Don't go anywhere.
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1: USA Radio News, I'm Anthony Lucero. The United States is ruling out negotiations with Iran for now. Vice President J.D. Vance says talks will not resume while Iran continues attacking commercial shipping. The jury in the Lindsey Clancy triple murder trial will resume deliberations tomorrow after another deadlocked day. The judge clarified the definition of reasonable doubt after jurors raised concerns, while Clancy's attorney sought removal of a juror.
2: What I'm going to do is excuse you until tomorrow morning at 9 o'clock, all right? And then I'll speak to you at that point tomorrow morning.
1: The judge declined and sent the jury back to deliberate. The lawyer for former California Congressman Eric

0: Eric Swalwell is demanding a federal investigation.
1: It comes after a report in The Atlantic, which says the FBI had air marshals secretly monitor Swalwell aboard a United flight from Germany to try to see his electronic passcodes. Swalwell's attorney, Sarah Azari, is demanding a federal probe into the criminal investigation involving her client. She says Swalwell has been the subject of continuous federal scrutiny, investigations, and leaks for nearly a decade without charges ever being filed against him. Swalwell resigned from Congress earlier this year after multiple women accused him of sexual harassment and assault. He denies the allegations. I'm Daniel Martindale.
0: Manhattan billionaire Leon Black skipped on an appearance before the House Oversight Committee probing the Epstein files.
2: Black, who works in private equity, was a friend of Epstein's, and he was accused of bankrolling the convicted sex offender after Epstein was sentenced to prison in 2008. Black has denied any wrongdoing, and he has filed suit against the Oversight Committee. His suit claims that these lawmakers are demanding private information, calling their probe a fishing expedition. The suit attempts to block subpoenas of nondisclosure agreements, which may have involved Black and women. Committee Chair James Comer says the committee is weighing whether to file contempt charges against Black. In New York, I'm Liz Warner.
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10: 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My sister is short, I'm tall. She has curly hair, mine is straight. She's a great cook and seamstress, not me. I love public speaking and she'd rather die. Even in the Bible, we can read about fascinating sibling pairs that were opposites in every way. 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Let's dig into these stories and see how God used every situation to ultimately bring about His will. 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
1: USA Radio News, I'm Anthony Lucero. Vice President J.D. Vance says he's extremely skeptical of reports that a U.S. strike killed civilians at a wedding in Iran.
2: The United States never targets civilians in combat. We never will do that. We never have done that. And unfortunately, obviously, sometimes things happen. But in this particular case, I don't think that we have any information one way or the other.
1: Iranian officials say at least four people were killed and dozens wounded. Vance says the U.S. is investigating that report. A new poll suggests that Republicans could gain ground in the midterms by tying Democrats to big government socialism. Republican pollster John McLaughlin spoke with Newsmax.
3: The key phrase is not so much socialism, but big government, because you got these younger voters who don't understand what socialism is. They were born at Berlin Wall came down, but they don't like big government because they were locked down during COVID.
1: Democrats lead the generic ballot by 5 points, but Republicans lead 47 to 40 when voters choose between free market capitalism and big government socialism. President Trump says he's tired of Canada ripping off America.
4: Wednesday, Trump was asked by reporters in the Oval Office about the ongoing trade war with our northern neighbors and gave examples of what he described as the trade imbalance. He argued for the continuation of tariffs against Canada. The president said Canada is the toughest nation to negotiate with, including China. John Summers, USA Radio News.
1: The Justice Department is expanding its investigation into soaring beef prices to 8 major retailers. That includes Walmart, Costco, Amazon, and Kroger. The probe initially focused on the nation's four largest meat packers and is now examining whether anti-competitive practices are contributing to the higher prices of beef. Wall Street closed higher.
5: At the closing bell, the Dow Jones Industrial Average added 624 points, the S&P 500 gained 81 points, and the NASDAQ rising 366 points. I'm Jonathan O'Halloran.
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0: Samantha Sang in Emotion. More of the timeless classics you know and love from Grover Washington Jr. and Bill Withers, Steve Miller and his band, and more coming straight up.
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1: Area athletes work hard all year to perform their best. In recognition of their hard work, the Jim Colley High School Hero Athlete Program will return for a seventh year. Over the last 6 years, 176 athletes have been recognized and 12 scholarships have been awarded in Jim Colley's honor. Froggy WENK and Jerry Ward Autoplex will be recognizing athletes from Lake, Obion, and Weakley County Schools who exemplify hero characteristics. Thank you to Jerry Ward Autoplex, the Colley and Keithley families for allowing us to honor Jim. 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

0: Grover Washington Jr. and Bill Withers, just the two of us. You and me enjoying all this great music. There's more coming out from the Animals, Donna Summer, Ambrosia as well.
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0: Ambrosia, You're the Only Woman, You and I. Sam and Dave coming up, the Beatles, ELO, Don't Go Far.
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1: USA Radio News, I'm Anthony Lucero. The Strait of Hormuz remains at the center of the escalating conflicts between the United States and Iran. Washington says military operations are increasingly focused on preventing Iran from disrupting commercial shipping through the strategic waterway, a key route for global energy supplies. The Lindsey Clancy jury remains deadlocked after 6 days of deliberations in Massachusetts. Defense attorney Kevin Reddington says one juror is refusing to follow the judge's instructions.
2: I object to the court's ruling. I request that we have further inquiry. I request that my motion is to remove this juror that refuses to listen to your instruction on reasonable doubt.
1: The judge declined and ordered the jury to continue deliberating. In what's being called the first-of-its-kind lawsuit, the Justice Department sued a Kansas school district over transgendered student policies.
3: The DOJ filed a complaint to prevent the Kansas City School District from supporting students' transitions without notifying their parents, which it said is a violation of federal law. The lawsuit filed Monday is the latest escalation from the Trump administration targeting school districts for policies or guidelines to accommodate transgender students in academic settings. John Summers, USA Radio News.
1: Elon Musk is putting money behind Republican candidates in the 2026 midterms, with his first major spending targeting several key Senate races.
4: Musk's America PAC has reported more than $800,000 in spending since August 19th, backing Republicans and opposing Democrats. The largest share, nearly $248,000, went into the Texas Senate race supporting Attorney General Ken Paxton. The PAC is also spending in Michigan, Maine, Ohio, and New Hampshire, along with competitive House races. Ron Warner, USA Radio News.
5: 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The S&P 500

0: 500 gained 81 points, and the NASDAQ rising 366 points. I'm Jonathan O'Halloran.
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0: Mason Williams at Classical Gas. Wow, it is that time already. My name is Bird, and I must fly for today, but I will be back soon. Until then, do find, like, and follow me on Facebook and Instagram, Bird Radio. Bird with a Y would be honored and thrilled. More of the greatest music ever made is on the way next. 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Talk to you soon.
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4: 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I love public speaking and she'd rather die. 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
1: USA Radio News. I'm Anthony Lucero. Vice President J.D. Vance is refusing to say whether the United States is working to help Iranians overthrow the Islamic regime.
2: There are a lot of course, additional tools that we have at our disposal. Some of those the president will use and some of them he won't.
1: Vance said he would not reveal U.S. actions from the White House podium, adding that everything is on the table and public comments could limit President Trump's options. An ICE agent is facing federal charges for allegedly lying about a January shooting that wounded a Venezuelan man in Minneapolis. Christian Castro has been accused of making 6 false statements about the incident. He also faces state assault charges while a federal civil rights investigation continues. A Coast Guard jet carrying Homeland Security Secretary Mark Wayne Mullen made an emergency landing at Ronald Reagan Washington National Airport yesterday after losing an engine.
3: We just lost our right engine. We'd like to declare an emergency and immediate landing at DCA.
4: Coast Guard 101, Potomac, roger.
1: The aircraft landed safely with 14 people aboard. No injuries reported. House Democrats are divided over Israel policy after 33 Democrats broke with the party leadership on a bill targeting colleges that boycott Israel.
5: The House has passed legislation barring federal funding for colleges that participate in commercial boycotts of Israel. The vote was 237 to 169, with 33 Democrats joining Republicans in support. Democratic leaders, including Hakeem Jeffries, opposed the measure, arguing it could violate free speech rights. Supporters say it protects Jewish students from discrimination and hostile campus environments. Ron Warner, USA Radio News.
1: Wall Street closed with stocks higher.
6: At the closing bell, the Dow Jones Industrial Average added 624 points, the S&P 500 gained 81 points, and the NASDAQ rising 366 points. I'm Jonathan O'Halloran.
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8: 1 minute, your money, and here's what matters. Interest rates jumped this week. The 30-year Treasury hit its highest level since 2007, nearly 20 years. And this isn't just an American story. Borrowing costs are moving higher in Europe and Japan as well. Washington stepped in and tried to push those rates back down, and it worked for about a day. And gold noticed, and gold is up roughly 10% this month.

0: And now here's what you and I are watching. Friday, the 28th, Federal Reserve Chairman Kevin Warsh speaks in Wyoming less than 3 weeks before the Fed's next interest rate decision. Wall Street will be listening. So will I. I'm Alan Johnson, 40 years in finance, 28 years in precious metals.
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0: My name is Dusty. It's great to be here with you. That was the Buckinghams. Hey, baby, right now it's Barry White.
1: I've heard people say that too much of anything is not good for you, baby. But I don't know about that. There's many times that we've loved and we've shared love and made love. It doesn't seem to me like it's enough. It's just not enough, baby.

0: There's Spanky and our gang with Lazy Day. Speaking of lazy, you got to check out the tower on this church over in England. It was built in the 12th century. It has a 5-inch tilt. It tilts more than the Leaning Tower of Pisa. They did some work on it to get it straightened up, and then, it's back leaning again. So they were asking the parishioners for help, and so the government decided to help out and dropped a grant on them to help get it straightened back up again, because it is, 12th century, so it's kind of an old place.
1: Susan, it's so great to finally be able to get together again.
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0: 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There's the Supremes.
1: In every job that must be done, there is an element of fun. You find the fun, and snap, the job's a game.
0: And here we go with your fragile, may cause irritation, do not touch, spoonful of news for today. Use only as directed. A housing authority put high-tech sensors in their rentals. The thought of the landlord spying causes trembles. A Burning Man attendee was rescued by medics in tutus after he fell. They hold it in the open desert mostly because of the smell. Pabst Blue Ribbon is offering a $20,000 reward to help find its missing beer. It recently ranked 19th in a poll, so it may not get looked for, I fear. 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

0: There's Devil Woman from Cliff Richard. Taking a break. After that, I got one for you. It was the first Lennon and McCartney tune to enter the American pop charts. Of course, it was at the time a cover done by Del Shannon, but I'll play the original for you. It's the Beatles coming up.
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1: USA Radio News, I'm Anthony Lucero. Vice President J.D. Vance says he's extremely skeptical of reports that a U.S. strike killed civilians at a wedding in Iran.
2: The United States never targets civilians in combat. We never will do that. We never have done that. And unfortunately, obviously, sometimes things happen. But in this particular case, I don't think that we have any information one way or the other.
1: Iranian officials say at least four people were killed and dozens wounded. Vance says the U.S. is investigating that report. A new poll suggests that Republicans could gain ground in the midterms by tying Democrats to big government socialism. Republican pollster John McLaughlin spoke with Newsmax.
3: The key phrase is not so much socialism, but big government, because you got these younger voters who don't understand what socialism is. They were born at Berlin Wall came down, but they don't like big government because they were locked down during COVID.
1: Democrats lead the generic ballot by 5 points, but Republicans lead 47 to 40 when voters choose between free market capitalism and big government socialism. President Trump says he's tired of Canada ripping off America.
4: Wednesday, Trump was asked by reporters in the Oval Office about the ongoing trade war with our northern neighbors and gave examples of what he described as the trade imbalance. He argued for the continuation of tariffs against Canada. The president said Canada is the toughest nation to negotiate with, including China. John Summers, USA Radio News.
1: The Justice Department is expanding its investigation into soaring beef prices to 8 major retailers. That includes Walmart, Costco, Amazon, and Kroger. The probe initially focused on the nation's 4 largest meat packers and is now examining whether anti-competitive practices are contributing to the higher prices of beef. Wall Street closed higher.
5: At the closing bell, the Dow Jones Industrial Average added 624 points, the S&P 500 gained 81 points, and the NASDAQ rising 366 points. I'm Jonathan O'Halloran.
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0: WENK,

There's Don't Stop. That's from Fleetwood Mac. The music won't stop. We'll keep moving right along. Aretha Franklin's going to do Think in a little while. Elton John's Tiny Dancer is on the way. We're going to get in the OJs with I Love Music. Keep it right here. I am Dusty, and this is Black is Black from Los Bravos.

0: There's Barry across the Mersey from Jerry and the Pacemakers. Check this guy out. 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

0: That's Tiny Dancer from Elton John. All righty, let's do our rule of etiquette for today. And we're getting ready for the upcoming holiday season. And get invited to somebody's home and you realize, you know, it's proper etiquette for me to take a gift to the hostess. What do I take her, though? Well, here's an idea for you. How about one of these coffee samplers? If somebody that likes coffee, get the coffee sampler. It's got little varieties of coffee in little packets, kind of like a single serving thing. They can try different ones and see just which one they really like.
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1: 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WENK.

Bob Seger and the Silver Bullet Band with Night Moves. Time to do another one of those tips on keeping us safe from those weirdos out there that we call humans. And here's another one of those things you don't want to be carrying around in your purse or wallet or your pocket or whatever, and that's blank checks. I mean, if you need to use a check for something, take one or two and have them already filled out if possible. Just fill in the amount after that or something like that and then sign them.

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1: USA Radio News, I'm Anthony Lucero. The Strait of Hormuz remains at the center of the escalating conflict between the United States and Iran. Washington says military operations are increasingly focused on preventing Iran from disrupting commercial shipping through the strategic waterway, a key route for global energy supplies. The Lindsey Clancy jury remains deadlocked after 6 days of deliberations in Massachusetts. Defense attorney Kevin Reddington says one juror is refusing to follow the judge's instructions.
2: I object to the court's ruling. I request that we have further inquiry. I request that my motion is to remove this juror that refuses to listen to your instruction on reasonable doubt.
1: The judge declined and ordered the jury to continue deliberating. In what's being called the first-of-its-kind lawsuit, the Justice Department sued a Kansas school district over transgendered student policies.
3: The DOJ filed a complaint to prevent the Kansas City School District from supporting students' transitions without notifying their parents, which it said is a violation of federal law. The lawsuit filed Monday is the latest escalation from the Trump administration targeting school districts for policies or guidelines to accommodate transgender students in academic settings. John Summers, USA Radio News.
1: Elon Musk is putting money behind Republican candidates in the 2026 midterms, with his first major spending targeting several key Senate races.
4: Musk's America PAC has reported more than $800,000 in spending since August 19th, backing Republicans and opposing Democrats. The largest share, nearly $248,000, went into the Texas Senate race supporting Attorney General Ken Paxton. The PAC is also spending in Michigan, Maine, Ohio, and New Hampshire, along with competitive House races. Ron Warner, USA Radio News.
5: At the closing bell, the Dow Jones Industrial Average added 624 points, the S&P 500 gained 81 points, and the NASDAQ rising 366 points. I'm Jonathan O'Halloran.
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7: Area athletes work hard all year to perform their best. 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Over the last 6 years, 176 athletes have been recognized and 12 scholarships have been awarded in Jim Cauley's honor. Froggy WENK and Jerry Ward Autoplex will be recognizing athletes from Lake, Obion, and Weakley County Schools who exemplify hero characteristics. Thank you to Jerry Ward Autoplex, the Cauley and Keefley families, for allowing us to honor Jim. 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

0: I'm Dusty. That was Neil Diamond. Got a lot of great stuff coming up for you this hour.
1: This show uses no intelligence, artificial or otherwise.
0: And right now we're going to kick it off with Jenny Take a Ride from Mitch Ryder and the Detroit Wheels.

0: Armstrong. What a wonderful world. You know, it's interesting if you've read the Isaac Asimov books about robots and things, you know, and how they were programmed to never, ever injure a human. Well, that's not the case in reality, because people are putting these things out so fast. There's one story here from Russia where they have a humanoid robot in a store, and somebody comes in and for some reason pushes it on the chest. Well, it goes into full karate mode and starts doing haymakers and kicks and stuff at this guy and just tearing him apart. Well, it finally it knocked itself over, and they were able to tackle it and hold it down. But, yeah, those things are not going to protect anybody but themselves. They learn from us.
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0: Otis Redding sitting on the dock of the bay. All right, let's do our brain exercise for today. Trivia question about our history. See if you know this one. What was the main objective of the temperance movement? What was the main objective of the temperance movement? Think about it. I'll give you the answer coming up next.
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0: Paul Revere and the Raiders featuring Mark Lindsay on Indian Reservation. And your brain exercise trivia question asks this one. What was the main objective of the temperance movement? And that was to promote the prohibition of alcohol.
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1: USA Radio News, I'm Anthony Lucero. Vice President J.D. Vance is refusing to say whether the United States is working to help Iranians overthrow the Islamic regime.
2: There are a lot of course, additional tools that we have at our disposal. Some of those the president will use and some of them he won't.
1: Vance said he would not reveal U.S. actions from the White House podium, adding that everything is on the table and public comments could limit President Trump's options. An ICE agent is facing federal charges for allegedly lying about a January shooting that wounded a Venezuelan man in Minneapolis. Christian Castro has been accused of making 6 false statements about the incident. He also faces state assault charges while a federal civil rights investigation continues. A Coast Guard jet carrying Homeland Security Secretary Mark Wayne Mullen made an emergency landing at Ronald Reagan Washington National Airport yesterday after losing an engine.
3: We just lost our right engine. We'd like to declare an emergency and immediate landing at DCA.
4: Coast Guard 101, Potomac, roger.
1: The aircraft landed safely with 14 people aboard. No injuries reported. House Democrats are divided over Israel policy after 33 Democrats broke with the party leadership on a bill targeting colleges that boycott Israel.
5: The House has passed legislation barring federal funding for colleges that participate in commercial boycotts of Israel. The vote was 237 to 169, with 33 Democrats joining Republicans in support. Democratic leaders, including Hakeem Jeffries,

0: opposed the measure, arguing it could violate free speech rights. Supporters say it protects Jewish students from discrimination in hostile campus environments. Ron Warner, USA Radio News.
1: Wall Street closed with stocks higher.
2: At the closing bell, the Dow Jones Industrial Average added 624 points, the S&P 500 gained 81 points, and the NASDAQ rising 366 points. I'm Jonathan O'Halloran.
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Dusty with you, getting another hour going with CCR down on the corner. Coming up, the Doors, the Beatles, Smokey Robinson and the Miracles. Now it's Peter and Gordon. I go to Peter.

0: Electric Light Orchestra, Strange Magic. I guess you could chalk it up to that. I don't know if you heard about this, but on the Williston Reservoir up in Canada, north of Mackenzie, about a month ago, they had a island that appeared. And it was, I don't know, a couple hundred feet long or whatever. And it was there for a little bit, and it showed up on satellite pictures and all that stuff. And a lot of people saw it, and then it disappeared. And then it came back. They found it just recently, again, about 18 miles from where it was originally seen. So they have this island that just kind of comes and goes up there.
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0: Day Tripper from the Beatles. All right, let's go back into history on this date to see what happened. We'll go back. Sorry, I'm laughing at it already. Go back to this date, 1957. It's on this day in 1957 that Ford introduced its new model, the Edsel, or as a lot of people called it, the lemon-sucking Mercury. Yeah, it was named in honor of Henry Ford's son, but it was not all that great, so it didn't live long. Yep, the Edsel was introduced this date, 1957.
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0: That was Celebrate by Three Dog Night. All right, let's open up the door now to the Lyrics Cafe. On the way, the one I have for you includes the lines, "They keep things loose, they keep things light." That's on the way for you in your Lyrics Cafe, and your servers will be King Harvest.
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1: USA Radio News, I'm Anthony Lucero. Vice President J.D. Vance says he's extremely skeptical of reports that a U.S. strike killed civilians at a wedding in Iran.
2: The United States never targets civilians in combat. We never will do that. We never have done that. And unfortunately, obviously, sometimes things happen. But in this particular case, I don't think that we have any information one way or the other.
1: Iranian officials say at least four people were killed and dozens wounded. Vance says the U.S. is investigating that report. A new poll suggests that Republicans could gain ground in the midterms by tying Democrats to big government socialism. Republican pollster John McLaughlin spoke with Newsmax.
3: The key phrase is not so much socialism, but big government, because you got these younger voters who don't understand what socialism is. They were born at Berlin Wall came down, but they don't like big government because they were locked down during COVID.
1: Democrats lead the generic ballot by 5 points, but Republicans lead 47-40 when voters choose between free market capitalism and big government socialism. President Trump says he's tired of Canada ripping off America.
4: Wednesday, Trump was asked by reporters in the Oval Office about the ongoing trade war with our northern neighbors and gave examples of what he described as the trade imbalance. He argued for the continuation of tariffs against Canada. The president said Canada is the toughest nation to negotiate with, including China.

0: Now, John Summers, USA Radio News.
1: The Justice Department is expanding its investigation into soaring beef prices to 8 major retailers. That includes Walmart, Costco, Amazon, and Kroger. The probe initially focused on the nation's 4 largest meat packers and is now examining whether anti-competitive practices are contributing to the higher prices of beef. Wall Street closed higher.
2: At the closing bell, the Dow Jones Industrial Average added 624 points, the S&P 500 gained 81 points, and the NASDAQ rising 366 points. I'm Jonathan O'Halloran.
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0: I can see clearly now. There's Johnny Nash. Oh, here we go. Bad publicity. Russia screwing up again. They've got a special thing just went on where they had special lessons and events dedicated to this corporal who died in Ukraine in the war over there. He was posthumously awarded the Hero of Russia title by Vladimir Putin and all that. Heavily promoted, honored with monuments, plaques, a school museum. And then people started looking into who he was, and they realized he was actually on what we would call a pedophile list, special police list of what for pedophiles. And he fled to the front lines to escape the cops and also to get out of some debts he had. And this is the guy that he was awarded the Hero of Russia.
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0: There you go, Beach Baby. That was by First Class. Got a weird law here for you from California, where women are not allowed to wear high heels within the city limits. Women may not wear high heels within the city limits. Doesn't say guys can't. In California.
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0: Journey, that is loving, touching, squeezing. And coming up after the break, the song I have for you, the guy that sings lead on it was actually background vocals and keyboardist on that last song with Journey. On the way, it's Greg Rolie and Santana.
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1: USA Radio News, I'm John Summers. A Republican congressman says Senator Mitch McConnell's hoping to return to Capitol Hill when the Senate reconvenes September 14th. Kentucky lawmaker James Comer told a reporter, "I sure hope so," when asked whether McConnell

0: huddle would join his Senate colleagues after Labor Day break. Vice President J.D. Vance won't say if the U.S. has plans to help the Iranian people overthrow the regime.
1: Vance hosted the White House press briefing on Thursday and was pressed on recent comments from President Trump, where he encouraged the Iranian people to rise up.
2: There are a lot of course, additional tools that we have at our disposal. Some of those the president will use and some of them he won't.
1: Vance said he's not going to advertise what the U.S. is doing with Iran from a podium and added that everything is on the table when it comes to Iran. I'm Mark Mayfield.
0: And ICE agents federally charged with lying about events leading up to the shooting of a Venezuelan alien in the leg. Charges against Christian Castro are not yet publicly available, but CNN reports he's facing several counts of making false statements. New Jersey Governor Mikey Sherrill railed against the Trump administration after the state was denied FEMA relief.
3: Governor Sherrill says FEMA had already agreed that disaster relief was warranted, but got overruled by the president, leaving New Jersey with an $84 million bill, accusing the president of turning his back on communities for petty politics. The Trump administration has said political bias does not play a role in choice, and with a stricter decision process, aid is determined by the greatest need. I'm Natalie Migliori.
0: Northwest Arkansas is powering most of the state's job growth. Bureau of Labor Statistics data released Wednesday show Fayetteville, Springdale, Rogers payrolls grew 2.6% over the past year, nearly four times the statewide rate of 0.7%. From America's News Network, USA Radio News.
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6: WENK.

My name's Dusty. That was the Beatles' rock and roll music. Coming up, The Temptations, Petula Clark, Earth, Wind, and Fire, and a whole lot more. We're going to keep rolling along now with a song called Maggie May. Here, Rod Stewart.

0: There you go. There's Lady by the Commodores. And Lionel Richie, who you heard on that song there, apparently took ill recently during a concert and spent 3 days in the hospital. Says he is back home now and doing great. He just needs a little time to rest.
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0: Don't sleep in the subway. 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On the calendar today, it's National Eat an Extra Dessert Day. It's also National Lazy Moms Day. Yeah, Mom's going, I ain't got time for that.
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0: Your Mama Don't Dance. That was Loggins and Messina, and that does it. I am going to get on out of here now. Thank you for choosing to spend time with me, allowing me to be part of your day. I appreciate you sharing that. Neil Diamond is on the way for you next. And maybe you can't choose what happens to you, but you can choose how you react to it. So make it a great day. It is your choice.
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1: USA Radio News. I'm John Summers. The jury in the Lindsey Clancy triple murder case will be back to deliberate this morning. The judge dismissed the jury yesterday after an eventful day, which saw the judge clarify to the jury the definition of reasonable doubt.
2: What I'm going to do is excuse you until tomorrow morning at 9 o'clock, all right? And then I'll speak to you at that point tomorrow morning.
1: Afterwards, Clancy's lawyer said the issue surrounded a single juror and pushed the judge to have the juror dismissed, but he refused. Iran claims five civilians are dead after it says the U.S. bombed a wedding party in a town near the Strait of Hormuz.
3: Iranian television broadcasting images of what it says are parts of the American missile responsible, claims NBC News cannot verify, and of what Iranian media says are hospitalized wounded, including children. A U.S. official said that the military had been conducting strikes in the vicinity.
1: Keir Simmons reports the official also said CENTCOM's investigating the claims. Meanwhile, Iran's Revolutionary Guard says it responded with airstrikes on U.S. military bases in Kuwait, Jordan, Iraq, and Bahrain. Sailors and Marines on board the USS Abraham Lincoln are off ship in Thailand. Courtney Cuba reports from that country, where she says the Lincoln looks a bit worse for wear.
4: You can see rust, you can see dirt, but we had a chance to speak with the ship's commanding officer, and he said, look, they simply didn't have a chance to go in for a port call and get some of the basic maintenance. He said he's pretty excited about being here in Thailand and about potential other port visits going forward where they may have a chance to address some of those concerns.
1: A U.S. military official said each service member gets 3 days liberty and 1 day of duty aboard the ship. Officials in Pattaya, Thailand, say the visit's expected to inject about $3 million into the local economy. From America's News Network, USA Radio News.
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6: 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The 30-year Treasury hit its highest level since 2007, nearly 20 years. And this isn't just an American story. Borrowing costs are moving higher in Europe and Japan as well. Washington stepped in and tried to push those rates back down, and it worked for about a day. And gold noticed, and gold is up roughly 10% this month. 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
7: Area athletes work hard all year to perform their best. In recognition of their hard work, the Jim Cauley High School Hero Athlete Program will return for a seventh year. Over the last 6 years, 176 athletes have been recognized and 12 scholarships have been awarded in Jim Cauley's honor. Froggy WENK and Jerry Ward Autoplex will be recognizing athletes from Lake, Obion, and Weakley County Schools who exemplify hero characteristics. Thank you to Jerry Ward Autoplex, the Cauley and Keefley families for allowing us to honor Jim. For more information, go to RadioNWTN.com.
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0: Roberta Flack, Donny Hathaway. Happy Friday. See, three-day weekend in front of us. We're taking advantage of all 3 days. Going to head to see the kids. Hopefully they've got a cookout planned. You know, and I'll have to give up control of the grill. Well, I'm at somebody else's house. I can do that. It is the unofficial end of summer. Even though it's summer's what, got another 2 weeks left to go? Thanks for joining us. We've got the greatest hits of all time to fill up your Friday morning. Got more of them, including Sam and Dave, coming up.
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0: It's Stephanie Mills. We're playing the greatest hits of all time. Van Morrison and the song he never made a dime off of. Along with Dawn and Tony Orlando, Paul McCartney and Wings, we're playing the greatest hits of all time on a Friday morning.
1: Hello, I'm Kellen Havikin with the latest agribusiness news on Brownfield. There are still lots of unanswered questions about the Trump administration's plan to import up to 300,000 metric tons of beef. Josh Maples, an ag economist with Mississippi State University Extension, says details remain limited.
2: The fact sheet says that the proclamation does not apply to countries that have country-specific beef quotas.
1: More news is next. A group of Republican lawmakers has asked President Trump to implement policies that expand market access and create certainty for cattle producers. Nebraska Congressman Adrian Smith says the recent announcement to import foreign beef was the wrong move.
3: We need to let the market work. The market has done good things for producers and consumers previously. Let's make sure that we don't intervene in a way that causes damage.
1: 2026 corn and soybean production could end up being highly variable. Rich Nelson tells Brownfield results of their annual yield survey generally show the impact of widespread dry weather in parts of the western Corn Belt.
4: We did have South Dakota down about 15% in yield. Kansas also seeing some pretty tough news there, 14% below last year's number.
1: And the U.S. Meat Export Federation says Mexico's trade restrictions following a recent scrapie detection has limited market access for U.S. sheep and lamb producers. I'm Kellen Havikin for Brownfield.
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0: Paul McCartney and Wings. You know, it was about this time, 60 years ago, that the Beatles got back from America. After their second tour in 1966, they really just about quit touring. They didn't break up. But when they got back to England, they started going their separate ways. John Lennon went to Germany to be in a movie. George Harrison went to India to learn how to play the sitar. And Paul McCartney? Yeah, he was busy writing songs. In fact, it was at this point that he came up with the idea that maybe we're not the Beatles anymore. Maybe we're Sgt. Pepper's Lonely Hearts Club Band. The creativity from Paul McCartney. We're playing more of the greatest hits of all time coming up. Hope you're having a great Friday morning.
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3: Good morning and welcome to our outdoor show for this week. The Mississippi River is really getting low because lack of rainfall in some of the northern states. Here are some of the river stages as of the 9th and the 6th in our area. Over Hickman Way at 6.3, New Madrid 3.2, Tiptonville 7.5, and all the way down to Memphis, Tennessee, it is a 0.3 tenths. So please keep that in mind if you've got any business going over to the Mississippi River and see what's going on. I want to caution everyone that this is our final holiday weekend of the summer season, and the boating under the influence forces will be out in force on all Tennessee lakes, not just Kentucky and Barkley, but all Tennessee lakes will have a huge enforcement force out checking for the BUI driver. So boat safety, have a good holiday weekend. That's it for this time. Till next time, Lanny Kellogg thanking you for listening, and we hope you have a real nice day.
4: Hi, everybody. This is Steve McAdams. Thanks for joining me this week, and it is the last big weekend of the summer boating season. The Labor Day holiday always kind of brings the summer boating season to a slow end. That doesn't mean there's not some great days ahead, because actually a lot of people love fall boating when a crowd diminishes after the Labor Day holiday. But you get the idea. Water temperatures get a little cooler. Swimming kind of over with. Lower usage on the lake for boating activity, though, is a plus. Recreational rig kind of begin the early hibernation. Pontoons and pleasure boats are not out there running around quite as much as they were before the holiday. And another thing that keeps some of the people off the lake as the fall approaches is lower lake levels and cooler days. Hunting seasons are going on too, so that pulls a lot of people away from water recreation. School activities, namely sports and football, are about to go wide open. Some already in the progress, so that pulls a lot of people off the lake as well. However, fall is a beautiful time to be out there when the leaves start changing pretty soon and those cooler days arrive. By the way, don't forget about the lower lake levels that I just mentioned. Pay attention to those channel markers when you're going out this time of the year. It's a little bit different than it was back in the early spring and the early summer. And last but not least, don't forget that life jacket. That's always the big thing. Turning to the hunting, dove season opened last Tuesday at September the 1st at high noon. From then on, it's been opening in the morning, and the hot weather has been a big factor for hunters. It has been some fair hunts over sunflower fields across West Tennessee, but a lot of hunters are not getting to the field until late in the afternoon. Some have been early morning hunts, and that will be happening this coming Labor Day weekend as a lot of big hunts are getting underway. By the way, coming up next week, at least on the sportsman's calendar, it's the early wood duck teal season across Tennessee. And to all my waterfowling friends, don't forget to stop and pick up your federal duck stamp this week at the post office, or you can get it online. This is Steve McAdams. Thanks for listening. Hope you have a great week ahead in the outdoors.
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1: USA Radio News. I'm John Summers. President Trump says the U.S. has virtually unlimited amounts of mid- to high-grade munitions. He pushed back on reports the Pentagon depleted its stockpiles in the Iran war. Trump called journalists who report on shortages treasonous. On Truth Social, he says the U.S. is producing munitions at levels never seen before. The Trump administration asked the Supreme Court to withhold delivery of some mail ballots.
2: The move escalates a legal fight just 2 months before the November midterm elections. It's an emergency appeal stemming from President Trump's executive order in March that gave federal agencies a larger role in running elections and mail-in voting. The Justice Department claims the new rules involve only modest envelope design and requirements regarding addressee information. Several voting rights groups and 23 Democratic-led states say the president and the Postal Service do not have the authority to decide which ballots should be delivered to voters. I'm Scott Carr.
1: The House of Representatives passed legislation to crack down on universities which boycott Israel.
3: Thursday, the House voted 237 to 169 to approve the Protect Economic and Academic Freedom Act. The legislation blocks federal aid to universities that engage in boycotts of Israel. The vote was mostly along party lines, with two Republicans voting no and 33 Democrats voting yes. I'm Mark Mayfield.
1: The Florida Board of Governors passed an updated admission policy banning undocumented students from enrolling in any of the 12 state universities beginning next school year. This despite every public speaker opposing the measure.
4: Do not turn academically qualified students away from education.
5: They are contributing to our classrooms, to our labs, to our programs.
1: The State Board of Education has already approved a measure preventing undocumented students from attending the state's 28 public colleges. From America's News Network, USA Radio News.
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9: I'm Bea Raby from Justin Elementary School in second grade. I pledge allegiance to the flag of the United States of America and to the republic for which it stands, one nation under God, indivisible, with liberty and justice for all.
0: WENK

You two in a beautiful day on WENK, the greatest hits of all time. We've made it to the Friday portion of our week. We have the grassroots. I'd wait a million years. Good morning, everybody. Let's get up and get going.

From the 90s, Faith Hill, and this Kiss on WENK, the greatest hits of all time. I'm Robin Francis in with you. The Supremes in just a moment. And also Tina Marie was a big hit back in the

0: I would say early 80s, somewhere in the early 80s. And we'll play that for you in just a few moments. Heat advisory in effect for West Tennessee until 8 o'clock Saturday night. An extreme heat warning in effect in Western Kentucky until Saturday night at 8 o'clock as well. Sunny and hot today, 98 the high. Index as high as 110 and a southeast wind at 5. Football Friday night clear with a low of about 75. Sunny and hot tomorrow. Index up there once again, the high 98. For Sunday, sunny and a high 97 to 98. By Monday, Labor Day, supposedly we're going to be a little bit less humid and less hot. Sunny with a high of 95.
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9: WENK

Looking out my back door from Creedence Clearwater Revival. We'll enjoy some New Jersey music from Bruce and Bon Jovi in just a few moments. Well, we've entered the burr months, you know, September and October, you get the idea. But it's still confusing to some folks about, you know, which months have 30, which have 31 days and that kind of thing. There's a post on social media recently said it's sort of dumb that it should be 365 divided equally into 5 months, 73 days each.

0: You would have January, April, August, October, and December. Pretty creative. Put a lot of thought into it. Other people said, you know, how about 13 months, 28 days each? That's 364. And then you have New Year's Day as a special day and break. I like that. The Egyptian method, 12 months of even 30 days, then a 5 or 6 day holiday festival. That sounds like a good time.
1: Hello, I'm Kellen Habeken with the latest agribusiness news on Brownfield. There are still lots of unanswered questions about the Trump administration's plan to import up to 300,000 metric tons of beef. Josh Maples, an ag economist with Mississippi State University Extension, says details remain limited.
2: The fact sheet says that the proclamation does not apply to countries that have country-specific beef quotas.
1: More news is next.
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1: A group of Republican lawmakers has asked President Trump to implement policies that expand market access and create certainty for cattle producers. Nebraska Congressman Adrian Smith says the recent announcement to import foreign beef was the wrong move.
7: We need to let the market work. The market has done good things for producers and consumers previously. Let's make sure that we don't intervene in a way that causes damage.
1: 2026 corn and soybean production could end up being highly variable. Rich Nelson tells Brownfield results of their annual yield survey generally show the impact of widespread dry weather in parts of the western Corn Belt.
8: We did have South Dakota down about 15% in yield. Kansas also seeing some pretty tough news there, 14% below last year's number.
1: And the U.S. Meat Export Federation says Mexico's trade restrictions following a recent scrapie detection has limited market access for U.S. sheep and lamb producers. I'm Kellen Habeken for Brownfield.
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0: Say goodbye on WENK, the greatest hits of all time, Nena, in just a little bit. The Greater Bethel is presenting the Community Grill Out. That's coming up on Saturday, and it'll be presented by the Men's Department of Greater Bethel. Between the hours of 11 and 2 at the Nash Street Park in Union City, free hot dogs, they have a mechanical bull, fun for the whole family, and a chance to register to vote.
1: Hi, everybody.
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5: That's a different thing altogether.
0: Maybe humorous.
1: Like smart, charming, witty.
0: But definitely weird.
6: Isn't it weird?
7: But you're freaking me out.
6: Sounds good, what is it?
0: It's time for Robin's News of the Weird. Law enforcement received a call about a bull traveling along Highway 35 in Half Moon Bay, California, late in the evening on August the 18th. The bull had been on the run for several days. The California Highway Patrol and San Mateo County Sheriff's deputies attempted to clear the roadway for capture, but as one sheriff's deputy stated, they don't cover this in the police academy. They tried different methods, but couldn't get the bull captured. Realizing they needed an expert wrangler, they called in Samuel Palomino of the Seahorse Ranch. He lassoed the animal while standing in the back of a sheriff's pickup, but the rope broke. After a second attempt, the wayward bull was secured around 3 a.m.
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2: Good morning and welcome to our outdoor show for this week. The Mississippi River is really getting low because lack of rainfall in some of the northern states. Here are some of the river stages as of the 9th and the 6th in our area. Over Hickman Way at 6.3, New Madrid 3.2, Tiptonville 7.5, and all the way down to Memphis, Tennessee, it is a 0.3 tenths. So please keep that in mind if you've got any business going over to the Mississippi River and see what's going on. I want to caution everyone that this is our final holiday weekend of the summer season, and the boating under the influence forces will be out in force on all Tennessee lakes, not just Kentucky and Barkley, but all Tennessee lakes will have a huge enforcement force out checking for the BUI driver. So boat safety, have a good holiday weekend. That's it for this time. Till next time, Lanny Kelker thanking you for listening, and we hope you have a real nice day.
3: Hi, everybody. This is Steve McAdams. Thanks for joining me this week, and it is the last big weekend of the summer boating season. The Labor Day holiday always kind of brings the summer boating season to a slow end. That doesn't mean there's not some great days ahead, because actually a lot of people love fall boating when a crowd diminishes after the Labor Day holiday, but you get the idea. Water temperatures get a little cooler, swimming kind of over with. Lower usage on the lake for boating activity, though, is a plus. Recreational rig kind of begin the early hibernation. Pontoons and pleasure boats are not out there running around quite as much as they were before the holiday. And another thing that keeps some of the people off the lake as the fall approaches is lower lake levels and cooler days. Hunting seasons are going on too, so that pulls a lot of people away from water recreation. School activities, namely sports and football, are about to go wide open. Some already in the progress, so that pulls a lot of people off the lake as well. However, fall is a beautiful time to be out there when the leaves start changing pretty soon and those cooler days arrive. By the way, don't forget about the lower lake levels that I just mentioned. Pay attention to those channel markers when you're going out this time of the year. It's a little bit different than it was back in the early spring and the early summer. And last but not least, don't forget that life jacket. That's always the big thing. Turning to the hunting, dove season opened last Tuesday at September the 1st at high noon. From then on, it's been opening in the morning, and the hot weather has been a big factor for hunters. It has been some fair hunts over sunflower fields across West Tennessee, but a lot of hunters are not getting to the field until late in the afternoon. Some have been early morning hunts, and that will be happening this coming Labor Day weekend as a lot of big hunts are getting underway. By the way, coming up next week, at least on the sportsman's calendar, it's the early wood duck teal season across Tennessee. And to all my waterfowling friends, don't forget to stop and pick up your federal duck stamp this week at the post office, or you can get it online. This is Steve McAdams. Thanks for listening. Hope you have a great week ahead in the outdoors.
4: WENK, the greatest hits of all time.

Nena. Some called it Nina. I think we found out during all that time. We weren't sure. We weren't really sure. Nina, Nana, we just went with some different versions. Fleetwood Mac and Rhiannon on WENK, the greatest hits of all time.

0: Kyle Webb, Dresden Elementary School. I pledge allegiance to the flag of the United States of America and to the republic for which it stands, one nation, under God, indivisible, with liberty and justice for all.
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2: USA Radio News, I'm John Summers. Vice President J.D. Vance won't say if the U.S. has plans to help the Iranian people overthrow the regime.
3: Vance hosted the White House press briefing on Thursday and was pressed on recent comments from President Trump, where he encouraged the Iranian people to rise up.
4: There are a lot of course, additional tools that we have at our disposal. Some of those the president will use and some of them he won't.
3: Vance said he's not going to advertise what the U.S. is doing with Iran from a podium and added that everything is on the table when it comes to Iran. I'm Mark Mayfield.
2: An ICE agent's federally charged with lying about events leading up to the shooting of a Venezuelan alien in the leg. Charges against Christian Castro are not yet publicly available, but CNN reports he's facing several counts of making false statements. New Jersey Governor Mikey Sherrill railed against the Trump administration after the state was denied FEMA relief.
5: Governor Sherrill says FEMA had already agreed that disaster relief was warranted, but got overruled by the president, leaving New Jersey with an $84 million bill, accusing the president of turning his back on communities for petty politics. The Trump administration has said political bias does not play a role in choice, and with a stricter decision process, aid is determined by the greatest need. I'm Natalie Migliori.
2: A Republican congressman says Senator Mitch McConnell's hoping to return to Capitol Hill when the Senate reconvenes September 14th. Kentucky lawmaker James Comer told a reporter, "I sure hope so," when asked whether McConnell would join his Senate colleagues after Labor Day break. Northwest Arkansas is powering most of the state's job growth. Bureau of Labor Statistics data released Wednesday show Fayetteville, Springdale, Rogers payrolls grew 2.6% over the past year, nearly four times the statewide rate of 0.7%. From America's News Network, USA Radio News.
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7: Jerry, I hear you're still whistling.
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Four Tops on your Friday morning on WENK, the greatest hits of all time. You've got Robin Francis sitting by your side. Football Friday, we'll have broadcast tonight on Froggy 99.3 in the Sports 73 Win Network. Union City hosting Riverside. 7:30, the kickoff from the newly renovated War Memorial Stadium. Here's Huey Lewis in the news. We're doing the Heart of Rock and Roll on WENK.

0: Doing some booty shaking. KC and the Sunshine Band on WENK, the greatest hits of all time. Hall & Oates, Bill Withers coming up for you in just a little bit. There is a heat advisory in effect until Saturday night at 8. An extreme heat warning in effect for Western Kentucky until Saturday night at 8. Sunny and hot today, a Friday high 98 and a heat index value up to 110. Southeast wind at 5 today. Clear tonight, football Friday night, low 75. For Saturday, sunny and hot. That index right up there again, the high 98. Sunday, sunny and hot with a high of 97 to 98, still with a bit of a heat index hangover. But Labor Day, maybe a little bit of a reprieve. Sunny with a high just 95.
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0: City Golden Tornado football team is searching for their first win of the season after opening the 2026 campaign with two hard-fought losses. 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

0: security from War Memorial Stadium. Also on the Sports 731 Network tonight, Lexington at Crockett County, Peabody at Gibson County, Beach will be at Henry County, Milan at Huntingdon for the Dog and Pony Show, and Marshall County at Westview. Other games of local interest tonight, Evobine Central at Gleason, South Fulton will be at Humboldt, Fulton County at Callaway County, Halls at Bolivar Central, South Gibson at Chester County tonight, Murray journeys to Graves County, West Carroll at Dresden, Hollow Rock Brewston Central at Greenfield, Paducah Tillman will be at Mayfield, Dyer County at Hardin County, Christian County at McKenzie, Liberty at Middleton, and JCM at Brighton tonight. College football on Thursday night, Utah down Idaho 66-14, Missouri over Arkansas Pine Bluff 54-14, UMass surprised Rutgers 37-21, Wake Forest over Akron 38-16, Illinois defeated Alabama Birmingham 42-23, Minnesota defeated Eastern Illinois 59-7, Colorado by one over Georgia Tech 14-13, SIU over Samford 22-18. Tonight has Texas El Paso at Oklahoma, Long Island at Kansas, Fresno State at Southern California, Miami at Stanford, Toledo at Michigan State, and Indiana State at Purdue. Tennessee Volunteers open the season on Saturday against Furman. Kickoff set for 2:30 from Neyland Stadium in Knoxville. WENK will have the broadcast of the game, beginning with the pregame at 12 noon on the Ball Radio Network. Also Saturday, Chicago State at UT Martin, Murray State will be at MTSU, Austin Peay at Vanderbilt, Arkansas State at Memphis, Western Kentucky at Nevada, North Texas at Indiana, East Carolina at Alabama, Ball State at Ohio State, Youngstown State at Kentucky, Tennessee State will be at Georgia on Saturday, and North Alabama at Arkansas. Lake County girls defeated Union City in girls volleyball on Thursday, 3-0. Thursday in the majors, Dodgers defeated the Cards 3-2 in late night baseball. Pirates over the Giants 5-2. Cubbies defeated the Brew Crew 2-1. Cardinals are in the Mile High City for a three-game weekend series with the Colorado Rockies beginning tonight at 7:40. Kyle Leahy, who's 10-4, will pitch for the Redbirds. Ryan Feltner, who's 5-9, takes the mound for the Rockies. Other games of interest in the majors today, Milwaukee at Cincinnati, the Angels at Pittsburgh, Atlanta at Philly, the Cubs at Miami, the Yankees are at San Diego, and the Washington Nationals are at the Dodgers. National Soccer Club in the Big Apple to play at New York City FC tonight at 6:30 at Yankee Stadium. NFL season will begin on Wednesday night, a rematch of last year's Super Bowl, New England Patriots visiting the Seattle Seahawks. Tennessee Titans will open the season on Sunday, September the 13th, at Nissan Stadium against the New York Jets. And the NASCAR Cup Series will head to the Darlington Raceway in South Carolina for the Cookout Southern 500. USA Network will carry the race Sunday afternoon at 4. I'm Robin Francis on the Sports 731 Network.
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0: There's Quarter Flash and Harden My Heart on WENK, the greatest hits of all time. I'm Robin Francis in with you on your Friday. We have Tennessee football coming up for you tomorrow. The Vols open the season with Furman and Neyland Stadium. The kickoff set for 2:30. Our broadcast with the Vol Radio Networks coming up at 12 noon on Saturday on WENK.
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2: Happy Friday, everybody, from Union City Schools, where excellence is our commitment and our heritage. A week-long heat advisory that will remain in effect until Saturday evening has affected the kickoff time for tonight's home-opening Union City High School football game against Decatur County Riverside. The contest has been moved back a half hour to 7:30 to combat the steamy conditions. The Tornadoes will be looking for their first victory after battling a pair of formidable opponents down to the final minutes in two road game losses to begin the year. Quarterback Jack Theobald rushed for more than 100 yards in both games, while fullback linebacker Grant Sinclair has shined on both sides of the ball for Union City. Riverside will bring a 1-1 record into the contest, having beaten Camden before losing a close contest to rival Lexington last week. Robin Francis and Eddie Suter will have all the action on Froggy 99.3 with live stream available on Facebook and NWTN Sports. Union City High School's boys cross country team braved the brutal heat conditions earlier this week to win the Crockett County Invitational. Woodrow McKinnis claimed the overall individual championship in the 5K race, while teammates Milo and Maddox Turner were third and fourth respectively. Freshman Brody Fields was seventh among 142 participants and also earned a medal. Anna Graham and Ainsley Beard posted top 10 finishes for the Union City girls and also medaled in the event. Tornado runners will compete next in Covington on Tuesday. And as a reminder, for any and all information on Union City sports teams and athletes, check out our website at tornadotouch.net. For Union City Schools, I'm Communications Director Mike Hutchins.
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0: Pointer Sisters, and I'm so excited on WENK, the greatest hits of all time. There's a ticket search engine called SeatPick, which music genre is popular in each state. You'll be able to check that out. It's based on Google Trends search data. The most searched genre is pop in 13 states. California, Texas, Washington, Arizona, Michigan. Metal is followed closely in 11 states, like Alaska, Montana, Oklahoma, Maine. Soul is third most searched genre in 5 states, like North Carolina and South Carolina. Country in 4 states. That's right. North Dakota. And guess what? Tennessee. As you probably would guess, the most searched artist in pop is Taylor Swift. For soul, Leon Thomas, and Morgan Wallen for country.
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3: Good morning and welcome to our outdoor show for this week. The Mississippi River is really getting low because lack of rainfall in some of the northern states. Here are some of the river stages as of the 9th and the 6th in our area. Over Hickman Way at 6.3, New Madrid 3.2, Tiptonville 7.5, and all the way down to Memphis, Tennessee, it is a 0.3. tenths. So please keep that in mind if you've got any business going over to the Mississippi River and see what's going on. I want to caution everyone that this is our final holiday weekend of the summer season, and the boating under the influence forces will be out in force on all Tennessee lakes, not just Kentucky and Barkley, but all Tennessee lakes will have a huge enforcement force out checking for the BUI drivers. So boat safety, have a good holiday weekend. That's it for this time. Till next time, Lanny Kelliker thanking you for listening, and we hope you have a real nice day.
4: Hi, everybody. This is Steve McAdams. Thanks for joining me this week, and it is the last big weekend of the summer boating season. The Labor Day holiday always kind of brings the summer boating season to a slow end. That doesn't mean there's not some great days ahead, because actually a lot of people love fall boating when a crowd diminishes after the Labor Day holiday. But you get the idea. Water temperatures get a little cooler. Swimming's kind of over with. Lower usage on the lake for boating activity, though, is a plus. Recreational rig kind of begin the early hibernation. Pontoons and pleasure boats are not out there running around quite as much as they were before the holiday. And another thing that keeps some of the people off the lake as the fall approaches is lower lake levels and cooler days. Hunting seasons are going on too, so that pulls a lot of people away from water recreation. School activities, namely sports and football, are about to go wide open. Some already in the progress, so that pulls a lot of people off the lake as well. However, fall is a beautiful time to be out there when the leaves start changing pretty soon and those cooler days arrive. By the way, don't forget about the lower lake levels that I just mentioned. Pay attention to those channel markers when you're going out this time of the year. It's a little bit different than it was back in the early spring and the early summer. And last but not least, don't forget that life jacket. That's always the big thing. Turning to the hunting, dove season opened last Tuesday at September the 1st at high noon. From then on, it's been opening in the morning, and the hot weather has been a big factor for hunters. It has been some fair hunts over sunflower fields across West Tennessee, but a lot of hunters are not getting to the field until late in the afternoon. Some have been early morning hunts, and that will be happening this coming Labor Day weekend as a lot of big hunts are getting underway. By the way, coming up next week, at least on the sportsman's calendar, it's the early wood duck teal season across Tennessee. And to all my waterfowling friends, don't forget to stop and pick up your federal duck stamp this week at the post office, or you can get it online. This is Steve McAdams. Thanks for listening. Hope you have a great week ahead in the outdoors.
0: I'm Robin Francis, and this is Today in Music History. September the 4th, 1964, the Animals played their first show in America at the Paramount Theater in New York City. In 1965, The Who went guard dog shopping after their van and $10,000 worth of equipment were stolen. In 1968, the Rolling Stones song Street Fighting Man was banned in Chicago and other cities because local officials feared it would incite riots. In 1970, in other Stones news, the band released their second live album, Get Your Yaya out. It has sold over 1 million copies in the U.S. In 1976, Fleetwood Mac's self-titled album was number one on the Billboard chart. In 1980,

0: to the Steve Miller Band and the number one song on the Billboard Hot 100 chart with Abracadabra. We lost the Dreamweaver on this date in 2023. Gary Wright passed away after a battle with Parkinson's and Lewy body dementia at the age of 80. Those that were born on September the 4th include Merrill Bubba Knight, member of the Pips and brother to Gladys Knight, Gene Parsons, multi-instrumentalist for the Byrds, and Martin Chambers, drummer for the Pretenders, all born on September the 4th. This has been Today in Music History. I'm Robin Francis on WENK, the greatest hits of all time. Kenton area weather. There's a heat advisory in effect until 8 o'clock Saturday night for West Tennessee, and an extreme heat warning in effect until Saturday night at 8 for Western Kentucky. Sunny and hot today with a high near 100. The heat index could reach 115. Tonight clear with a football Friday night low of 75. Sunny on Saturday with a high near 100. The heat index as high as 110. Clear on Saturday night with a low 72. Sunny Sunday with a high of 95. And Labor Day sunny with a high near 92.
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1: This is a Forever Communications news update. The Union City Police Department is investigating a brutal aggravated assault that occurred in the area of East College Court apartment complex on Tuesday, September the 1st. According to the Union City Police Department, Xavier Isom attacked his ex-girlfriend as she was walking to her vehicle. The police report stated that the victim was thrown to the ground, beat in the head with fist, and escalated to hitting her multiple times with an aluminum baseball bat. The attack lasted 2.5 minutes. Xavier Isom is wanted by the Union City Police Department for charges of aggravated assault, theft, evading arrest, driving without a license, and resisting arrest. Troy Police Department has a warrant out for Isom for domestic assault and evading arrest, and the South Fulton Police Department has charged Isom with driving without a license and evading arrest. The Union City Police Department and Obion County Crime Stoppers is asking for the public's assistance in the apprehension of Xavier Isom. He's considered to be a danger to the public and considered armed and dangerous. If anyone has information on the whereabouts of Isom, please contact Crime Stoppers at 731-885-8477 or the Union City Police Department at 731-885-1515. The Tennessee Department of Transportation will halt all lane closure activity on interstates and state routes for the Labor Day holiday travel period until 6 o'clock Tuesday morning. This will provide maximum roadway capacity for motorists traveling during the Labor Day holiday. While lane closure activity will be stopped, workers will be on site in many construction zones, and drivers are urged to obey posted speed limits. You can get the latest construction activity and live streaming on SmartWay traffic cameras from your desktop or mobile device at tnsmartway.com/traffic. Travelers can also use 511 for statewide travel information. On Wednesday afternoon, the Union City Fire Department worked with Titan Tires Union City plant to plan how to rescue medical or trauma patients from their towers. They experimented with ladder placement that would get them with the best possible reach and studied how they'd be able to set up fall protection while transferring a patient into the waiting ladder truck platform. The 100-foot ladder is about 6 feet too short to reach the upper railing of the tank. The Union City Fire Department publicly thanked Titan Tire for their opportunity to work together to improve employee and firefighter safety. This has been a Forever Communications news update.
2: USA Radio News. I'm John Summers. Iran claims 5 civilians are dead after it says the U.S. bombed a wedding party in a town near the Strait of Hormuz.
3: Iranian television broadcasting images of what it says are parts of the American missile responsible, claims NBC News cannot verify, and of what Iranian media says are hospitalized wounded, including children. A U.S. official said that the military had been conducting strikes in the vicinity.
2: Keir Simmons reports the official also said CENTCOM's investigating the claims. Meanwhile, Iran's Revolutionary Guard says it responded with airstrikes on U.S. military bases in Kuwait, Jordan, Iraq, and Bahrain. Sailors and Marines on board the USS Abraham Lincoln are off ship in Thailand. Courtney Cuba reports from that country, where she says the Lincoln looks a bit worse for wear.
4: You can see rust, you can see dirt, but we had a chance to speak with the ship's commanding officer, and he said, look, they simply didn't have a chance to go in for a port call and get some of the basic maintenance. He said he's pretty excited about being here in Thailand and about potential other port visits going forward where they may have a chance to address some of those concerns.
2: A U.S. military official said each service member gets 3 days liberty and 1 day of duty aboard the ship. Officials in Pattaya, Thailand, say the visit's expected to inject about $3 million into the local economy. The jury in the Lindsey Clancy triple murder case will be back to deliberate this morning. The judge dismissed the jury yesterday after an eventful day, which saw the judge clarify to the jury the definition of reasonable doubt.
5: What I'm going to do is excuse you until tomorrow morning at 9 o'clock, all right? And then I'll speak to you at that point tomorrow morning.
2: Afterwards, Clancy's lawyer said the issue

0: Chu surrounded a single juror and pushed the judge to have the juror dismissed, but he refused. From America's News Network, USA Radio News.
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0: Marvin Gaye, Ain't That Peculiar on WENK, the greatest hits of all time. Prince, coming up for you in just a little bit. Sunny and hot today. Heat advisory in effect for West Tennessee till Saturday night at 8 o'clock. For Western Kentucky, you got an extreme heat warning going on till Saturday night at 8. Sunny and hot today. Index as high as 110. The actual high, possibly 98. Could reach 100. We did yesterday, I believe. Southeast wind at 5. Clear for Friday night. Football Friday night, low 75. Sunny and hot on Saturday, that high 98. Sunday, much of the same. And then Labor Day, sunny. The high just reaching 95.
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0: 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The kickoff set for 7:30 from War Memorial Stadium. Also on the Sports 731 Network tonight, Lexington at Crockett County, Peabody at Gibson County, Beach will be at Henry County, Milan at Huntingdon for the Dog and Pony Show, and Marshall County at Westview. Other games of local interest tonight, Evobine Central at Gleason, South Fulton will be at Humboldt, Fulton County at Callaway County, Halls at Bolivar Central, South Gibson at Chester County tonight, Murray journeys to Graves County, West Carroll at Dresden, Hollow Rock Brewston Central at Greenfield. Paducah Tillman will be at Mayfield, Dyer County at Hardin County, Christian County at McKenzie, Liberty at Middleton, and JCM at Brighton tonight. College football on Thursday night, Utah down Idaho 66-14, Missouri over Arkansas Pine Bluff 54-14, UMass surprised Rutgers 37-21, Wake Forest over Akron 38-16, Illinois defeated Alabama Birmingham 42-23. Minnesota defeated Eastern Illinois 59-7. Colorado by 1 over Georgia Tech 14-13. SIU over Samford 22-18. Tonight has Texas El Paso at Oklahoma, Long Island at Kansas, Fresno State at Southern California, Miami at Stanford, Toledo at Michigan State, and Indiana State at Purdue. Tennessee Volunteers open the season on Saturday against Furman.

0: kickoff set for 2:30 from Neyland Stadium in Knoxville. WENK will have the broadcast of the game, beginning with the pregame at 12 noon on the Ball Radio Network. Also Saturday, Chicago State at UT Martin, Murray State will be at MTSU, Austin Peay at Vanderbilt, Arkansas State at Memphis, Western Kentucky at Nevada, North Texas at Indiana, East Carolina at Alabama, Ball State at Ohio State, Youngstown State at Kentucky, Tennessee State will be at Georgia on Saturday, and North Alabama at Arkansas. Lake County girls defeated Union City in girls volleyball on Thursday, 3-0. Thursday in the majors, Dodgers defeated the Cards 3-2 in late-night baseball. Pirates over the Giants 5-2. Cubbies defeated the Brew Crew 2-1. Cardinals are in the Mile High City for a three-game weekend series with the Colorado Rockies beginning tonight at 7:40. Kyle Leahy, who's 10-4, will pitch for the Redbirds. Ryan Feltner, who's 5-9, takes the mound for the Rockies. Other games of interest in the majors today, Milwaukee at Cincinnati, the Angels at Pittsburgh, Atlanta at Philly, the Cubs at Miami, the Yankees are at San Diego, and the Washington Nationals are at the Dodgers. Nashville Soccer Club in the Big Apple to play at New York City FC tonight at 6:30 at Yankee Stadium. NFL season will begin on Wednesday night, a rematch of last year's Super Bowl, New England Patriots visiting the Seattle Seahawks. Tennessee Titans will open the season on Sunday, September the 13th, at Nissan Stadium against the New York Jets. In the NASCAR Cup Series, we'll head to the Darlington Raceway in South Carolina for the Cookout Southern 500. USA Network will carry the race Sunday afternoon at 4. I'm Robin Francis on the Sports 731 Network.
1: WENK.

0: It's Lionel and the Commodores. Brick House on WENK. The greatest hits of all time. Steve Winwood coming up for you in just a little bit. Labor Day coming up on Monday. In a survey conducted just 2 weeks ago, only 66% of Americans knew what Labor Day or when it was. Yeah, it's coming Monday. It's always the first Monday in September. And it's been that way for like 132 years. 4% of Americans didn't think there would be a Labor Day in 2026. They aren't sure what Labor Day means either. 18% wrongly believe that it's meant to commemorate the founding of labor unions. 9% thought it was the official start of autumn. 6% the belief that it's meant to celebrate the signing of the U.S. Constitution. 4% said it honors the end of the World War II. Good news is 61% of Americans got it right. Labor Day is a salute to the contributions and achievements of American workers. But naturally, people love the idea of just having a three-day weekend.
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0: The Bengals, Susanna Hoffs and Manic Monday on WENK, the greatest hits of all time. I'm Robin Francis and with you. Glad to have you along for another Friday morning. Bill Knight will be in at 10 to take us through the midday.
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3: Sounds good, what is it?
0: It's time for Robin's News of the Weird. Law enforcement received a call about a bull traveling along Highway 35 in Half Moon Bay, California, late in the evening on August the 18th. The bull had been on the run for several days. The California Highway Patrol and San Mateo County Sheriff's deputies attempted to clear the roadway for capture, but as one sheriff's deputy stated, they don't cover this in the police academy. They tried different methods, but couldn't get the bull captured. Realizing they needed an expert wrangler, they called in Samuel Palomino of the Seahorse Ranch. He lassoed the animal while standing in the back of a sheriff's pickup, but the rope broke. After a second attempt, the wayward bull was secured around 3 a.m.
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3: Good morning and welcome to our outdoor show for this week. The Mississippi River is really getting low because lack of rainfall in some of the northern states. Here are some of the river stages as of the 9th and the 6th in our area. Over Hickman Way at 6.3, New Madrid 3.2, Tiptonville 7.5, and all the way down to Memphis, Tennessee, it is a 0.3. So please keep that in mind if you've got any business going over to the Mississippi River and see what's going on. I want to caution everyone that this is our final holiday weekend of the summer season, and the boating under the influence forces will be out in force on all Tennessee lakes, not just Kentucky and Barkley, but all Tennessee lakes will have a huge enforcement force out checking for the BUI drivers. So boat safety, have a good holiday weekend. That's it for this time. Till next time, Lanny Kellogg thanking you for listening, and we hope you have a real nice day.
4: Hi, everybody. This is Steve McAdams. Thank you for joining me this week, and it is the last big weekend of the summer boating season. The Labor Day holiday always kind of brings the summer boating season to a slow end. That doesn't mean there's not some great days ahead, because actually a lot of people love fall boating when a crowd diminishes after the Labor Day holiday. But you get the idea. Water temperatures get a little cooler. Swimming's kind of over with. Lower usage on the lake for boating activity, though, is a plus. Recreational rig kind of begin the early hibernation. Pontoons and pleasure boats are not out there running around quite as much as they were before the holiday. And another thing that keeps some of the people off the lake as the fall approaches is lower lake levels and cooler days. Hunting seasons are going on too, so that pulls a lot of people away from water recreation. School activities, namely sports and football, are about to go wide open. Some already in the progress, so that pulls a lot of people off the lake as well. However, fall is a beautiful time to be out there when the leaves start changing pretty soon and those cooler days arrive. By the way, don't forget about the lower lake levels that I just mentioned. Pay attention to those channel markers when you're going out this time of the year. It's a little bit different than it was back in the early spring and the early summer. And last but not least, don't forget that life jacket. That's always the big thing. Turning to the hunting, dove season opened last Tuesday at September the 1st at high noon. From then on, it's been opening in the morning, and the hot weather has been a big factor for hunters. It has been some fair hunts over sunflower fields across West Tennessee, but a lot of hunters are not getting to the field until late in the afternoon. Some have been early morning hunts, and that will be happening this coming Labor Day weekend as a lot of big hunts are getting underway. By the way, coming up next week, at least on the sportsman's calendar, it's the early wood duck teal season across Tennessee. And to all my waterfowling friends, don't forget to stop and pick up your federal duck stamp this week at the post office, or you can get it online. This is Steve McAdams. Thanks for listening. Hope you have a great week ahead in the outdoors.
5: Kenton area weather. There's a heat advisory in effect until 8 o'clock Saturday night for West Tennessee, and an extreme heat warning in effect until Saturday night at 8 for Western Kentucky. Sunny and hot today with a high near 100. The heat index could reach 115. Tonight clear with a football Friday night low of 75. Sunny on Saturday with a high near 100. The heat index as high as 110. Clear on Saturday night with a low 72. Sunny Sunday with a high of 95. And Labor Day sunny with a high near 92.
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0: WENK Union City, the greatest hits of all time. 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
1: This is a Forever Communications news update. The Union City Police Department is investigating a brutal aggravated assault that occurred in the area of East College Court Apartment Complex

0: on Tuesday, September the 1st. According to the Union City Police Department, Xavier Isom attacked his ex-girlfriend as she was walking to her vehicle. The police report stated that the victim was thrown to the ground, beat in the head with fist, and escalated to hitting her multiple times with an aluminum baseball bat. The attack lasted 2.5 minutes. Xavier Isom is wanted by the Union City Police Department for charges of aggravated assault, theft, evading arrest, driving without a license, and resisting arrest. Troy Police Department has a warrant out for Isom for domestic assault and evading arrest, and the South Fulton Police Department has charged Isom with driving without a license and evading arrest. The Union City Police Department and Obion County Crime Stoppers is asking for the public's assistance in the apprehension of Xavier Isom. He's considered to be a danger to the public and considered armed and dangerous. If anyone has information on the whereabouts of Isom, please contact Crime Stoppers at 731-885-8477 or the Union City Police Department at 731-885-1515. The Tennessee Department of Transportation will halt all lane closure activity on interstates and state routes for the Labor Day holiday travel period until 6 o'clock Tuesday morning. This will provide maximum roadway capacity for motorists traveling during the Labor Day holiday. While lane closure activity will be stopped, workers will be on site in many construction zones, and drivers are urged to obey posted speed limits. You can get the latest construction activity and live streaming on SmartWay traffic cameras from your desktop or mobile device at tnsmartway.com/traffic. Travelers can also use 511 for statewide travel information. On Wednesday afternoon, the Union City Fire Department worked with Titan Tires Union City plant to plan how to rescue medical or trauma patients from their towers. They experimented with ladder placement that would get them with the best possible reach and studied how they'd be able to set up fall protection while transferring a patient into the waiting ladder truck platform. The 100-foot ladder is about 6 feet too short to reach the upper railing of the tank. The Union City Fire Department publicly thanked Titan Tire for their opportunity to work together to improve employee and firefighter safety. This has been a Forever Communications News Update.
1: USA Radio News. I'm John Summers. Americans are hitting the road to get to their Labor Day holiday weekend destinations.
2: According to AAA, the most popular destinations this year include Florida, Seattle, Orlando, Boston, Denver, and New York City. Alaska cruises and national park vacations have also seen strong demand. I'm Tammy Trujillo.
1: A senior civilian official for the Army is promoted to acting U.S. Army Secretary. President Trump said on social media Thursday he appointed Adam Tell to the position. Tell is the Assistant Secretary of the Army for Civil Works. He's taking over for Dan Driscoll, who turned in his resignation Monday after some reported friction with Secretary of War Pete Hegseth. Vice President J.D. Vance defends conservative podcaster Tucker Carlson. Vance spoke Thursday at a White House press briefing and was asked about his friendship with Carlson, who recently said President Trump should be removed from office for considering nuclear strikes.
3: If you have a disagreement with somebody politically, even over a deeply held issue, you should still be friends with that person, because the whole republic depends on people of different perspectives being able to talk to one another. That's how I try to live my life, and I encourage everybody else to do the same.
1: Vance stressed Tucker is a friend, despite the fact they disagree on a number of things. His comments come as some Republicans have called on the vice president to break ties with Carlson. Officials are shedding more light on a shooting at a Minneapolis apartment high-rise, which left two people dead Wednesday. Minneapolis Mayor Jacob Frey told reporters Thursday the responding officers showed great bravery.
4: Their actions helped protect their neighbors. Their actions undoubtedly saved lives.
1: Authorities believe the suspected shooter, Carlton Neal Johnson, was killed while exchanging gunfire with police. Six people were injured in all, including three police officers. From America's News Network, USA Radio News.
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Tom Johnston out in front of the Doobie Brothers with Long Train Running on WENK, the greatest hits of all time. I'm Robin with Martha and the Motels.

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But I wanna know for sure.

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But I wanna know for sure. So come on and

0: Jay Gowell's band and Freeze Frame on WENK, the greatest hits of all time. Aretha coming up for you. Robert Palmer getting in on the action for a Friday football tonight. We have Union City taking on the Riverside Panthers. Our broadcast beginning at 7 o'clock tonight. They moved it back because of the heat index. The kickoff 7:30, 7 our pregame. 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
5: 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Froggy WENK and Jerry Ward Autoplex will be recognizing athletes from Lake, Obion, and Weakley Counties.

0: school who exemplify hero characteristics. Thank you to Jerry Wart Autoplex, the Colley and Keefley families for allowing us to honor Jim. 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
2: 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The kickoff set for 7:30 from Moore Memorial Stadium. 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Other games of local interest tonight, at O'Brien Central at Gleason, South Fulton will be at Humboldt, Fulton County at Callaway County, Halls at Bolivar Central, South Gibson at Chester County tonight, Murray journeys to Graves County, West Carroll at Dresden, Hollow Rock Brewston Central at Greenfield, Paducah Tillman will be at Mayfield, Dyer County at Hardin County, Christian County at McKenzie, Liberty at Middleton, and JCM at Brighton tonight. College football on Thursday night, Utah down Idaho 66-14, Missouri over Arkansas Pine Bluff 54-14, UMass surprised Rutgers 37-21, Wake Forest over Akron 38-16, Illinois defeated Alabama Birmingham 42-23. Minnesota defeated Eastern Illinois 59-7. Colorado by 1 over Georgia Tech 14-13. SIU over Samford 22-18. Tonight has Texas El Paso at Oklahoma, Long Island at Kansas, Fresno State at Southern California, Miami at Stanford, Toledo at Michigan State, and Indiana State at Purdue. Tennessee Volunteers open the season on Saturday against Furman. Kickoff set for 2:30 from Neyland Stadium in Knoxville. WENK will have the broadcast of the game, beginning with the pregame at 12 noon on the Ball Radio Network. Also Saturday, Chicago State at UT Martin. Murray State will be at MTSU. Austin Peay at Vanderbilt. Arkansas State at Memphis. Western Kentucky at Nevada. North Texas at Indiana. East Carolina at Alabama. Ball State at Ohio State. Youngstown State at Kentucky. Tennessee State will be at Georgia on Saturday, and North Alabama at Arkansas. Lake County girls defeated Union City in girls volleyball on Thursday, 3-0. Thursday in the majors, Dodgers defeated the Cards 3-2 in late night baseball. Pirates over the Giants 5-2. Cubbies defeated the Brew Crew 2-1. Cardinals are in the Mile High City for a three-game weekend series with the Colorado Rockies beginning tonight at 7:40. Kyle Leahy, who's 10-4, will pitch for the Redbirds. Ryan Feltner, who's 5-9, takes the mound for the Rockies. Other games of interest in the majors today, Milwaukee at Cincinnati, the Angels at Pittsburgh, Atlanta at Philly, the Cubs at Miami, the Yankees are at San Diego, and the Washington Nationals are at the Dodgers. National Soccer Club in the Big Apple to play at New York City FC tonight at 6:30 at Yankee Stadium. NFL season will begin on Wednesday night, a rematch of last year's Super Bowl, New England Patriots visiting the Seattle Seahawks. Tennessee Titans will open the season on Sunday, September the 13th. At Nissan Stadium against the New York Jets. And the NASCAR Cup Series will head to the Darlington Raceway in South Carolina for the Cookout Southern 500. USA Network will carry the race Sunday afternoon at 4. I'm Robin Francis on the Sports 731 Network. Kenton area weather. There's a heat advisory in effect until 8 o'clock Saturday night for West Tennessee, and an extreme heat warning in effect until Saturday night at 8 for Western Kentucky. Sunny and hot today with a high near 100. The heat index could reach 115. Tonight clear with a football Friday night low of 75. Sunny on Saturday with a high near 100. The heat index as high as 110. Clear on Saturday night with a low 72. Sunny Sunday with a high of 95. And Labor Day sunny with a high near 92.
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0: Norman Greenbaum in that Spirit in the Sky on WENK. The greatest hits of all time, the band ABC in just a moment. Supertramp from Breakfast in America on the way as well. The average American uses 141 rolls of toilet paper every year, making us number one for number twos globally. Germans are second. They use an average of 134 rolls annually. They got some catching up to do, don't they?
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0: Look of Love from ABC on WENK, the greatest hits of all time. Get ready for Bill Nye at 10. Fleetwood Mac coming up for you next.
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3: I'm Robin Francis, and this is Today in Music History. September the 4th, 1964, the Animals played their first show in America at the Paramount Theater in New York City. In 1965, The Who went guard dog shopping after their van and $10,000 worth of equipment were stolen. In 1968, the Rolling Stones song Street Fighting Man was banned in Chicago and other cities because local officials

0: In 1982, the Steve Miller Band had the number one song on the Billboard Hot 100 chart with Abracadabra. We lost the Dreamweaver on this date in 2023. Gary Wright passed away after a battle with Parkinson's and Lewy body dementia at the age of 80. Those that were born on September the 4th include Merrill Bubba Knight, member of the Pips and brother to Gladys Knight, Gene Parsons, multi-instrumentalist for the Byrds, and Martin Chambers, drummer for the Pretenders, all born on September the 4th. This has been Today in Music History. I'm Robin Francis on WENK, the greatest hits of all time. Kenton area weather. There's a heat advisory in effect until 8 o'clock Saturday night for West Tennessee, and an extreme heat warning in effect until Saturday night at 8 for Western Kentucky. Sunny and hot today with a high near 100. The heat index could reach 115. Tonight clear with a football Friday night low of 75. Sunny on Saturday with a high near 100. The heat index as high as 110. Clear on Saturday night with a low 72. Sunny Sunday with a high of 95. And Labor Day sunny with a high near 92.
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0: WENK Union City, the greatest hits of all time. 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
1: This is a Forever Communications news update. Union City Police Department is investigating a brutal aggravated assault that occurred in the area of East College Court apartment complex on Tuesday, September the 1st. According to the Union City Police Department, Xavier Isom attacked his ex-girlfriend as she was walking to her vehicle. The police report stated that the victim was thrown to the ground, beat in the head with fist, and escalated to hitting her multiple times with an aluminum baseball bat. The attack lasted 2.5 minutes. Xavier Isom is wanted by the Union City Police Department for charges of aggravated assault, theft, evading arrest, driving without a license, and resisting arrest. Troy Police Department has a warrant out for Isom for domestic assault and evading

0: evading arrest. And the South Fulton Police Department has charged Isom with driving without a license and evading arrest. The Union City Police Department and Obion County Crime Stoppers is asking for the public's assistance in the apprehension of Xavian Isom. He's considered to be a danger to the public and considered armed and dangerous. If anyone has information on the whereabouts of Isom, please contact Crime Stoppers at 731-885-8477 or the Union City Police Department at 731-885-1515. The Tennessee Department of Transportation will halt all lane closure activity on interstates and state routes for the Labor Day holiday travel period until 6 o'clock Tuesday morning. This will provide maximum roadway capacity for motorists traveling during the Labor Day holiday. While lane closure activity will be stopped, workers will be on site in many construction zones, and drivers are urged to obey posted speed limits. You can get the latest construction activity and live streaming on SmartWay traffic cameras from your desktop or mobile device at tnsmartway.com/traffic. Travelers can also use 511 for statewide travel information. On Wednesday afternoon, the Union City Fire Department worked with Titan Tires Union City plant to plan how to rescue medical or trauma patients from their towers. They experimented with ladder placement that would get them with the best possible reach and studied how they'd be able to set up fall protection while transferring a patient into the waiting ladder truck platform. The 100-foot ladder is about 6 feet too short to reach the upper railing of the tank. The Union City Fire Department publicly thanked Titan Tire for their opportunity to work together to improve employee and firefighter safety. This has been a Forever Communications News Update.
1: USA Radio News, I'm John Summers. The jury's deliberating for a seventh day during the Lindsey Clancy murder trial in Massachusetts. As court began, the defense and prosecution both addressed the court today after Clancy's lawyer called for a juror to be removed yesterday.
2: Based on this note from this juror, it clearly and unequivocally indicates that they are basically 11 to 1, and this person will not apply reasonable doubt to the evidence.
1: The judge declined to remove them once again. The Trump administration asked the Supreme Court to withhold delivery of some mail ballots.
3: The move escalates a legal fight just 2 months before the November midterm elections. It's an emergency appeal stemming from President Trump's executive order in March that gave federal agencies a larger role in running elections and mail-in voting. The Justice Department claims the new rules involve only modest envelope design and requirements regarding addressee information. Several voting rights groups and 23 Democratic-led states say the president and the Postal Service do not have the authority to decide which ballots should be delivered to voters. I'm Scott Carr.
1: 4 people are dead after a car flew off a cliff in Wrightwood, California. The California Highway Patrol confirms the single car crash happened about 1:30 this morning along Highway 2 near the Los Angeles-San Bernardino County line. Rescuers needed 40 feet of cable to drop down and reach the victims. A 5th person survived. The House of Representatives passed legislation to crack down on universities which boycott Israel.
4: Thursday, the House voted 237 to 169 to approve the Protect Economic and Academic Freedom Act. The legislation blocks federal aid to universities that engage in boycotts of Israel. The vote was mostly along party lines, with 2 Republicans voting no and 33 Democrats voting yes. I'm Mark Mayfield.
1: From America's News Network, USA Radio News.
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You're home for the greatest hits of the 60s, the 70s, and more. She's a breeze. 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

0: midnight train from Georgia. Glad it's taking some time off now. Touring. Gonna slow it down, you know. She's still got the energy, but she's going, you know what? Maybe I ought to enjoy life a little bit. Probably a good idea. Coming up, the Rolling Stones.
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4: Good morning and welcome to our outdoor show for this week. The Mississippi River is really getting low because lack of rainfall in some of the northern states. Here are some of the river stages as of the 9th and the 6th in our area. Over Hickman Way at 6.3, New Madrid 3.2, Tiptonville 7.5, and all the way down to Memphis, Tennessee, it is a 0.3. tenths. So please keep that in mind if you've got any business going over to the Mississippi River and see what's going on. I want to caution everyone that this is our final holiday weekend of the summer season, and the boating under the influence forces will be out in force on all Tennessee lakes, not just Kentucky and Barkley, but all Tennessee lakes will have a huge enforcement force out checking for the BUI drivers. So boat safety, have a good holiday weekend. That's it for this time. Till next time, Lanny Kellogg thanking you for listening, and we hope you have a real nice day.
5: Hi, everybody. This is Steve McAdams. Thanks for joining me this week, and it is the last big weekend of the summer boating season. The Labor Day holiday always kind of brings the summer boating season to a slow end. That doesn't mean there's not some great days ahead, because actually a lot of people love fall boating when a crowd diminishes after the Labor Day holiday. But you get the idea. Water temperatures get a little cooler. Swimming kind of over with. Lower usage on the lake for boating activity, though, is a plus. Recreational rig kind of begin the early hibernation. Pontoons and pleasure boats are not out there running around quite as much as they were before the holiday. And another thing that keeps some of the people off the lake as the fall approaches is lower lake levels and cooler days. Hunting seasons are going on too, so that pulls a lot of people away from water recreation. School activities, namely sports and football, are about to go wide open. Some already in the progress, so that pulls a lot of people off the lake as well. However, fall is a beautiful time to be out there when the leaves start changing pretty soon and those cooler days arrive. By the way, don't forget about the lower lake levels that I just mentioned. Pay attention to those channel markers when you're going out this time of the year. It's a little bit different than it was back in the early spring and the early summer. And last but not least, don't forget that life jacket. That's always the big thing. Turning to the hunting, dove season opened last Tuesday at September the 1st at high noon. From then on, it's been opening in the morning, and the hot weather has been a big factor for hunters. It has been some fair hunts over sunflower fields across West Tennessee, but a lot of hunters are not getting to the field until late in the afternoon. Some have been early morning hunts, and that will be happening this coming Labor Day weekend as a lot of big hunts are getting underway. By the way, coming up next week, at least on the sportsman's calendar, it's the early wood duck teal season across Tennessee. And to all my waterfowling friends, don't forget to stop and pick up your federal duck stamp this week at the post office, or you can get it online. This is Steve McAdams. Thanks for listening. Hope you have a great week ahead in the outdoors.
1: Kenton area weather. There's a heat advisory in effect until 8 o'clock Saturday night for West Tennessee, and an extreme heat warning in effect until Saturday night at 8 for Western Kentucky. Sunny and hot today with a high near 100. The heat index could reach 115. Tonight clear with a football Friday night low of 75. Sunny on Saturday with a high near 100. The heat index as high as 110. Clear on Saturday night with a low 72. Sunny Sunday with a high of 95. And Labor Day sunny with a high near 92.
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0: Let it ride, baby. It's BTO, and this is Bill Dye. Got more than a feeling going on here. We got Boston coming up next.
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1: This is a Forever Communications news update. The Union City Police Department is investigating a brutal aggravated assault that occurred in the area of East College Court apartment complex on Tuesday, September the 1st. According to the Union City Police Department, Xavier Isom attacked his ex-girlfriend as she was walking to her vehicle. The police report stated that the victim was thrown to the ground, beat in the head with fists, and escalated to hitting her multiple times with an aluminum baseball bat. The attack lasted 2.5 minutes. Xavier Isom is wanted by the Union City Police Department for charges of aggravated assault, theft, evading arrest, driving without a license, and resisting arrest. Troy Police Department has a warrant out for Isom for domestic assault and evading arrest, and the South Fulton Police Department has charged Isom with driving without a license and evading arrest. The Union City Police Department and Owyhee County Crime Stoppers is asking for the public's assistance in the apprehension of Xavier Isom. He's considered to be

0: a danger to the public and considered armed and dangerous. If anyone has information on the whereabouts of Isom, please contact Crime Stoppers at 731-885-8477 or the Union City Police Department at 731-885-1515. The Tennessee Department of Transportation will halt all lane closure activity on interstates and state routes for the Labor Day holiday travel period until 6 o'clock Tuesday morning. This will provide maximum roadway capacity for motorists traveling during the Labor Day holiday. While lane closure activity will be stopped, workers will be on site in many construction zones, and drivers are urged to obey posted speed limits. You can get the latest construction activity and live streaming on SmartWay traffic cameras from your desktop or mobile device at tnsmartway.com/traffic. Travelers can also use 511 for statewide travel information. On Wednesday afternoon, the Union City Fire Department worked with Titan Tire's Union City plant to plan how to rescue medical or trauma patients from their towers. They experimented with ladder placement that would get them with the best possible reach and studied how they'd be able to set up fall protection while transferring a patient into the waiting ladder truck platform. The 100-foot ladder is about 6 feet too short to reach the upper railing of the tank. The Union City Fire Department publicly thanked Titan Tire for their opportunity to work together to improve employee and firefighter safety. This has been a Forever Communications News Update.
1: USA Radio News, I'm John Summers. The defense filed an unprecedented 11th-hour appeal this morning of the judge's decision to declare a mistrial during the Lindsey Clancy triple murder case in Massachusetts. The jury told the judge once again they're hopelessly deadlocked, this leading the judge to announce the mistrial. Americans are hitting the road to get to their Labor Day holiday weekend destinations.
2: According to AAA, the most popular destinations this year include Florida, Seattle, Orlando, Boston, Denver, and New York City. Alaska cruises and national park vacations have also seen strong demand. I'm Tammy Trujillo.
1: Officials are shedding more light on a shooting at a Minneapolis apartment high-rise, which left two people dead Wednesday. Minneapolis Mayor Jacob Frey told reporters Thursday the responding officers showed great bravery.
3: Their actions helped protect their neighbors. Their actions undoubtedly saved lives.
1: Authorities believe the suspected shooter, Carlton Neal Johnson, was killed while exchanging gunfire with police. Six people were injured in all, including three police officers. Vice President J.D. Vance defends conservative podcaster Tucker Carlson. Vance spoke Thursday at a White House press briefing and was asked about his friendship with Carlson, who recently said President Trump should be removed from office for considering nuclear strikes.
4: If you have a disagreement with somebody politically, even over a deeply held issue, you should still be friends with that person, because the whole republic depends on people of different perspectives being able to talk to one another. That's how I try to live my life, and I encourage everybody else to do the same.
1: Vance stressed Tucker is a friend, despite the fact they disagree on a number of things. His comments come as some Republicans have called on the vice president to break ties with Carlson. From America's News Network, USA Radio News.
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6: 1 minute, your money, and here's what matters. Interest rates jumped this week. The 30-year Treasury hit its highest level since 2007, nearly 20 years. And this isn't just an American story. Borrowing costs are moving higher in Europe and Japan as well. Washington stepped in and tried to push those rates back down, and it worked for about a day. And gold noticed, and gold is up roughly 10% this month. And now here's what you and I are watching. Friday, the 28th, Federal Reserve Chairman Kevin Warsh speaks in Wyoming, less than 3 weeks before the Fed's next interest rate decision. Wall Street will be listening, so will I. I'm Alan Johnson, 40 years in finance, 28 years in precious metals.
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0: Papa was a Rolling Stone, and he went through a lot of hats, too. Those are the Temptations, and this is Bill Knight. Looking Glass is coming up for us next.
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4: 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Thursday night's high school football results, Jackson Northside shut out Southside 44-0. 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Also on the Sports 731 Network tonight, Lexington at Crockett County, Peabody at Gibson County, Beach will be at Henry County, Milan at Huntingdon for the Dog and Pony Show, and Marshall County at Westview. Other games of local interest tonight have O'Brien Central at Gleason. South Fulton will be at Humboldt. Fulton County at Callaway County. Halls at Bolivar Central. South Gibson at Chester County tonight. Murray journeys to Graves County. West Carroll at Dresden. Hollow Rock Brewston Central at Greenfield. Paducah Tillman will be at Mayfield. Dyer County at Hardin County. Christian County at McKenzie. Liberty at Middleton. And JCM at Brighton tonight. College football on Thursday night. Utah down Idaho 66-14.

0: Missouri over Arkansas Pine Bluff 54-14. UMass surprised Rutgers 37-21. Wake Forest over Akron 38-16. Illinois defeated Alabama Birmingham 42-23. Minnesota defeated Eastern Illinois 59-7. Colorado by one over Georgia Tech 14-13. SIU over Samford 22-18. Tonight has Texas El Paso at Oklahoma, Long Island at Kansas, Fresno State at Southern California, Miami at Stanford, Toledo at Michigan State, and Indiana State at Purdue. Tennessee Volunteers open the season on Saturday against Furman. Kickoff set for 2:30 from Neyland Stadium in Knoxville. WENK will have the broadcast of the game, beginning with the pregame at 12 noon on the Ball Radio Network. Also Saturday, Chicago State at UT Martin, Murray State will be at MTSU, Austin Peay at Vanderbilt, Arkansas State at Memphis, Western Kentucky at Nevada, North Texas at Indiana, East Carolina at Alabama, Ball State at Ohio State, Youngstown State at Kentucky, Tennessee State will be at Georgia on Saturday, and North Alabama at Arkansas. Lake County girls defeated Union City in girls volleyball on Thursday, 3-0. Thursday in the majors, Dodgers defeated the Cards 3-2 in late night baseball. Pirates over the Giants 5-2. Cubbies defeated the Brew Crew 2-1. Cardinals are in the Mile High City for a three-game weekend series with the Colorado Rockies beginning tonight at 7:40. Kyle Leahy, who's 10-4, will pitch for the Redbirds. Ryan Feltner, who's 5-9, takes the mound for the Rockies. Other games of interest in the majors today, Milwaukee at Cincinnati, the Angels at Pittsburgh, Atlanta at Philly, the Cubs at Miami, the Yankees are at San Diego, and the Washington Nationals are at the Dodgers. National Soccer Club in the Big Apple to play at New York City FC tonight at 6:30 at Yankee Stadium. NFL season will begin on Wednesday night, a rematch of last year's Super Bowl, New England Patriots visiting the Seattle Seahawks. Tennessee Titans will open the season on Sunday, September the 13th. At Nissan Stadium against the New York Jets. And the NASCAR Cup Series will head to the Darlington Raceway in South Carolina for the Cookout Southern 500. USA Network will carry the race Sunday afternoon at 4. I'm Robin Francis on the Sports 731 Network. Kenton area weather. There is a heat advisory in effect until 8 o'clock Saturday night for West Tennessee, and an extreme heat warning in effect until Saturday night at 8 for Western Kentucky. Sunny and hot today with a high near 100. The heat index could reach 115. Tonight clear with a football Friday night low of 75. Sunny on Saturday with a high near 100. The heat index as high as 110. Clear on Saturday night with a low 72. Sunny Sunday with a high of 95. And Labor Day sunny with a high near 92.
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0: I've seen it all, the fire, the rain, the mudslides, too. It's James Taylor, and this is Bill Dye coming up, Earth, Wind, and Fire, and the Shining Star.
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0: Got those Monday blues, the mamas and the papas. Hey, don't have the blues. I mean, it's the weekend, Labor Day weekend of that. Coming up, it's ELO.
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1: This is a Forever Communications news update. The Union City Police Department is investigating a brutal aggravated assault that occurred in the area of East College Court apartment complex on Tuesday, September the 1st. According to the Union City Police Department, Xavier Isom attacked his ex-girlfriend as she was walking to her vehicle. The police report stated that the victim was thrown to the ground, beat in the head with fist, and escalated to hitting her multiple times with an aluminum baseball bat. The attack lasted 2.5 minutes. Xavier Isom is wanted by the Union City Police Department for charges of aggravated assault, theft, evading arrest, driving without a license, and resisting arrest. Troy Police Department has a warrant out for Isom for domestic assault and evading arrest, and the South Fulton Police Department has charged Isom with driving without a license and evading arrest. The Union City Police Department and Obion County Crime Stoppers is asking for the public's assistance in the apprehension of Xavier Isom. He's considered to be a danger to the public and considered armed and dangerous. If anyone has information on the whereabouts of Isom, please contact Crime Stoppers at 731-885-8477 or the Union City Police Department at 731-885-1515. The Tennessee Department of Transportation will halt all lane closure activity on interstates and state routes for the Labor Day holiday travel period until 6 o'clock Tuesday morning. This will provide maximum roadway capacity for motorists traveling during the Labor Day holiday. While lane closure activity will be stopped, workers will be on site in many construction zones, and drivers are urged to obey posted speed limits. You can get the latest construction activity and live streaming on SmartWay traffic cameras from your desktop or mobile device at tnsmartway.com/traffic. Travelers can also use 511 for statewide travel information. On Wednesday afternoon, the Union City Fire Department worked with Titan Tire's Union City plant to plan how to rescue medical or trauma patients from their towers. They experimented with ladder placement that would get them with the best possible reach and studied how they'd be able to set up fall protection while transferring a patient into the waiting ladder truck platform. The 100-foot ladder is about 6 feet too short to reach the upper railing of the tank. The Union City Fire Department publicly thanked Titan Tire for their opportunity to work together to improve employee and firefighter safety. This has been a Forever Communications news update.
2: USA Radio News, I'm John Summers. The defense filed an unprecedented 11th-hour appeal this morning of the judge's decision to declare a mistrial during the Lindsey Clancy triple murder case in Massachusetts. The jury told the judge once again they're hopelessly deadlocked, this leading the judge to announce the mistrial. Americans are hitting the road to get to their Labor Day holiday weekend destinations.
3: According to AAA, the most popular destinations this year include Florida, Seattle, Orlando, Boston, Denver, and New York City. Alaska cruises and national park vacations have also seen strong demand. I'm Tammy Trujillo.
2: Officials are shedding more light on a shooting at a Minneapolis apartment high-rise, which left two people dead Wednesday. Minneapolis Mayor Jacob Frey told reporters Thursday the responding officers showed great bravery.
4: Their actions helped protect their neighbors. Their actions undoubtedly saved lives.
2: Authorities believe the suspected shooter, Carlton Neal Johnson, was killed while exchanging gunfire with police. Six people were injured in all, including three police officers. Vice President J.D. Vance defends conservative podcaster Tucker Carlson. Vance spoke Thursday at a White House press briefing and was asked about his friendship with Carlson, who recently said President Trump should be removed from office for considering nuclear strikes.
5: If you have a disagreement with somebody politically, even over a deeply held issue, you should still be friends with that person, because the whole republic depends on people of different perspectives being able to talk to one another. That's how I try to live my life, and I encourage everybody else to do the same.
2: Vance stressed Tucker is a friend, despite the fact they disagree on a number of things. His comments come as some Republicans have called on the vice president to break ties with Carlson. From America's News Network, USA Radio News.
6: This is Your Money Minute with Alan Johnson.
7: 1 minute, your money, and here's what matters. Interest rates jumped this week. The 30-year Treasury hit its highest level since 2007, nearly 20 years. And this isn't just an American story. Borrowing costs are moving higher in Europe and Japan as

0: well. Washington stepped in and tried to push those rates back down, and it worked for about a day. And gold noticed, and gold is up roughly 10% this month. And now here's what you and I are watching. Friday, the 28th, Federal Reserve Chairman Kevin Warsh speaks in Wyoming, less than 3 weeks before the Fed's next interest rate decision. Wall Street will be listening, so will I. I'm Alan Johnson, 40 years in finance, 28 years in precious metals.
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0: All right, now I know the answer. So what's the question? Love is the answer. It's England Dan and John Ford Coley. At least I know that much. Talking about love, we got an everlasting love. Coming up next with Carl Carlton.
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1: Happy Friday, everybody, from Union City Schools, where excellence is our commitment and our heritage. A week-long heat advisory that will remain in effect until Saturday evening has affected the kickoff time for tonight's home-opening Union City High School football game against Decatur County Riverside. The contest has been moved back a half hour to 7:30 to combat the steamy conditions. The Tornadoes will be looking for their first victory after battling a pair of formidable opponents down to the final minutes in two road game losses to begin the year. Quarterback Jack Theobald rushed for more than 100 yards in both games, while fullback linebacker Grant Sinclair has shined on both sides of the ball for Union City. Riverside will bring a 1-1 record into the contest, having beaten Camden before losing a close contest to rival Lexington last week. Robin Francis and Eddie Suter will have all the action on Froggy 99.3 with live stream available on Facebook and NWTN Sports. Union City High School's boys cross country team braved the brutal heat conditions earlier this week to win the Crockett County Invitational. Woodrow McKinnis claimed the overall individual championship in the 5K race, while teammates Milo and Maddox Turner were third and fourth, respectively. Freshman Brody Fields was seventh among 142 participants and also earned a medal. Anna Graham and Ainsley Beard posted top 10 finishes for the Union City girls and also medaled in the event. Tornado runners will compete next in Covington on Tuesday. And as a reminder, for any and all information on Union City sports teams and athletes, check out our website at tornadotouch.net. For Union City Schools, I'm Communications Director Mike Hutchins.
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6: Kenton area weather. There is a heat advisory in effect until 8 o'clock Saturday night for West Tennessee, and an extreme heat warning in effect until Saturday night at 8 for Western Kentucky. Mostly sunny and hot this afternoon with a high near 100. The heat index could reach 115 this afternoon. Tonight clear with a football Friday night low of 75. Sunny on Saturday with a high near 100. The heat index as high as 110. Clear on Saturday night with a low 72. Sunny Sunday with a high of 95. And Labor Day sunny with a high near 92.
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0: Incense, peppermint, strawberry alarm clock, and this is Bill Knight. We got Roy Orbison coming up. He's going to be singing about the prettiest woman he knows. Well, it was his wife.
1: I'm Kara Hart with the Delta Report on Brownfield. A pair of ag economists at the University of Illinois says they expect farmers to continue to face tight margins in the 2027 crop. Gary Schnitke says market prices for both corn and soybeans have improved over the past month and project positively.
2: If you go back to that February period, our projected price was $4.62. As of yesterday, we were trading at $5.30.
1: However, Nick Paulson says input costs like fertilizer and fuel continue to rise.
3: Those are the two big moves in terms of percentages and dollars per acre. We don't see any costs really coming down.
1: He says that's causing break-even prices to continually creep higher as well. Schnitke says projected break-even prices of around $5 per bushel for corn and $11 per bushel for soybeans mean producers should continue to preserve cash flow, maximize returns, not yields, and carefully evaluate capital purchases. The director of the University of Missouri's Food and Ag Policy Research Institute says farmers are expected to receive sizable farm program payments from USDA this fall.

0: have corn payments, which are significant, and cotton payments, which are large as well too, but it'll be across the board.
1: Seth Meyer tells Brownfield,
0: I can't really come up with a crop that had great economic conditions for the 25-26 crop. And so that's part of the story.
1: He says another element is the higher reference prices. For the 2025 crop year, Meyer says farmers will get the higher of the Ag Risk Coverage or Price Loss Coverage Program.
0: Doesn't guarantee you a profit, but it keeps single individual events from really hampering agricultural production significantly.
1: FAPRI is expecting farm program payments to expand again in fall 2027 when payments on up to 30 million base acres begin. There are still lots of unanswered questions about the Trump administration's plan to import up to 300,000 metric tons of beef, Brownfield's Megan Grebner reports.
2: How much of this is actually new beef versus beef that was coming anyway? And we just don't know.
3: Josh Maples, an ag economist with Mississippi State University Extension, says details remain limited.
2: The fact sheet says that the proclamation does not apply to countries that have country-specific beef quotas.
3: He says that excludes countries with zero or low tariffs like Canada, Mexico, or Australia. Maples tells Brownfield the announcement appears to be geared toward the other countries category.
2: That group's dominated by Brazil in particular. Brazil usually builds up supplies to be able to fill that other country's category within the first few days of January each year, and they did that this year.
3: And Maples says,
2: we would have brought in beef from Brazil anyway, because we have been. We would have brought in beef from some other countries anyway, because we have been, even at the higher tariff.
3: I'm Megan Grebner for Brownfield.
1: Thanks, Megan. Cotton and rice closed lower. I'm Kara Hart with the Delta Report on Brownfield.
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0: Take it a ride. I'll punch a ticket for the peace train. That's the Cat Stevens. And this is Bill Knight. Just ahead, Bob Seger and the Silver Bullet Band.
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0: Jerry, I hear you're still whistling.
1: You bet, Tony.
0: That's singing in the rain. You know, you're pretty good.
1: Well, thanks, Tony. I have a lot of people tell me they hear me whistling on the radio.
0: And a lot of those folks come into Jerry Ward Autoplex.
1: You're right. They love to buy cars and trucks. And they like our sales and finance folks, too.
0: How about you do another tune?
1: Okay, this is a tough one.

0: 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And here's something else you might not have known. Jumbo Bucks collectible instant games from the Tennessee Lottery have arrived, and you could win up to $1 million. 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
1: This is a Forever Communications news update. The Union City Police Department is investigating a brutal aggravated assault that occurred in the area of East College Court apartment complex on Tuesday, September the 1st. According to the Union City Police Department, Xavier Isom attacked his ex-girlfriend as she was walking to her vehicle. The police report stated that the victim was thrown to the ground, beat in the head with fists, and escalated to hitting her multiple times with an aluminum baseball bat. The attack lasted 2.5 minutes. Xavier Isom is wanted by the Union City Police Department for charges of aggravated assault, theft, evading arrest, driving without a license, and resisting arrest. Troy Police Department has a warrant out for Isom for domestic assault and evading arrest, and the South Fulton Police Department has charged Isom with driving without a license and evading arrest. The Union City Police Department and Omine County Crime Stoppers is asking for the public's assistance in the apprehension of Xavier Isom. He's considered to be a danger to the public and considered armed and dangerous. If anyone has information on the whereabouts of Isom, please contact Crime Stoppers at 731-885-8477 or the Union City Police Department at 731-885-1515. The Tennessee Department of Transportation will halt all lane closure activity on interstates and state routes for the Labor Day holiday travel period until 6 o'clock Tuesday morning. This will provide maximum roadway capacity for motorists traveling during the Labor Day holiday. While lane closure activity will be stopped, workers will be on site in many construction zones, and drivers are urged to obey posted speed limits. You can get the latest construction activity and live streaming on SmartWay traffic cameras from your desktop or mobile device at tnsmartway.com/traffic. Travelers can also use 511 for statewide travel information. On Wednesday afternoon, the Union City Fire Department worked with Titan Tire's Union City plant to plan how to rescue medical or trauma patients from their towers. They experimented with ladder placement that would get them with the best possible reach and studied how they'd be able to set up fall protection while transferring a patient into the waiting ladder truck platform. The 100-foot ladder is about 6 feet too short to reach the upper railing of the tank. The Union City Fire Department publicly thanked Titan Tire for their opportunity to work together to improve employee and firefighter safety. This has been a Forever Communications news update.
2: USA Radio News, I'm Ron Warner. A mistrial has been declared in the Lindsey Clancy triple murder case in Massachusetts. Today, the jury told the judge once again they are hopelessly deadlocked, leading the judge to announce the mistrial. Clancy admitted to the killing of her three children in 2023, but pled not guilty by reason of insanity. Two survivors have been found in the rubble 9 days after a massive flood roared through a mountain town in Nepal.
3: Over 1,200 people died when a glacier collapsed last week in the Himalayas, sending a wall of water crashing on a mountain town north of Kathmandu. Rescue teams found two survivors covered in mud who'd been trapped in a tunnel linked to a hydropower station along the mountain river. They were taken to a hospital in Kathmandu. Over 4,200 people are still missing, and officials believe hundreds could be trapped in the tunnels connected to six hydropower projects along the river. I'm Tammy Trujillo.
2: Feminist icon Gloria Steinem is being remembered following her passing this week. Mark Mayfield with more.
4: A post on her official Instagram page said that Steinem passed away peacefully at her home in New York City, surrounded by some of the many who loved her. The post said she died on Wednesday at the age of 92, but did not give a cause of death. Her representatives are asking her fans to light a candle in her honor and for donations to be made to her charity, Gloria's Foundation. Steinem was considered to be a leader of the feminist movement in the U.S., particularly in the late 1960s and early 1970s.
2: $1 coins featuring President Trump are now in circulation.
5: The U.S. Mint released the coins Wednesday, a portrait of Trump along with engravings of Liberty, In God We Trust, and 1776 through 2026 are on the head side of the coin. The tail side features the presidential seal. The coin was struck to honor America's 250th birthday. 25 coin rolls and 100 coin bags are available to purchase on the U.S. Mint's website. I'm Monica Nelson.
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You found us. You're home for the greatest hits of the 60s, the 70s, and more. These are the Isley Brothers in This Old Heart of Mine.

0: It's Fernando. That's ABBA, and this is Bill Nye. Glad to be hanging with you today. Love you for listening. Coming up, we're going to get around with the Beach Boys next.
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2: 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Froggy WENK and Jerry Ward Autoplex will be recognizing athletes from Lake, Obion, and Weakley County schools who exemplify hero characteristics. 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
3: Kenton area weather. There's a heat advisory in effect until 8 o'clock Saturday night for West Tennessee, and an extreme heat warning in effect until Saturday night at 8 for Western Kentucky. Mostly sunny and hot this afternoon with a high near 100. The heat index could reach 115 this afternoon. Tonight clear with a football Friday night low of 75. Sunny on Saturday with a high near 100. The heat index as high as 110. Clear on Saturday night with a low 72. Sunny Sunday with a high of 95. And Labor Day sunny with a high near 92.
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0: just a cool word at the time to him when he wrote the song. Paul Simon and Kodachrome, and this is Bill Nye. Coming up, we got the Jackson 5.
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0: It's Jet, Paul McCartney, and Wings, and this is Bill Knight. Only got one thing to say to you right now, and that is to have a great day. Coming up, we got Creedence Clearwater Revival.
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1: This is a Forever Communications news update. The Union City Police Department is investigating a brutal aggravated assault that occurred in the area of East College Court apartment complex on Tuesday, September the 1st. According to the Union City Police Department, Xavier Isom attacked his ex-girlfriend as she was walking to her vehicle. The police report stated that the victim was thrown to the ground, beat in the head with fists,

0: and escalated to hitting her multiple times with an aluminum baseball bat. The attack lasted 2.5 minutes. Xavier Isom is wanted by the Union City Police Department for charges of aggravated assault, theft, evading arrest, driving without a license, and resisting arrest. Troy Police Department has a warrant out for Isom for domestic assault and evading arrest, and the South Fulton Police Department has charged Isom with driving without a license and evading arrest. The Union City Police Department and Obion County Crime Stoppers is asking for the public's assistance in the apprehension of Xavier Isom. He's considered to be a danger to the public and considered armed and dangerous. If anyone has information on the whereabouts of Isom, please contact Crime Stoppers at 731-885-8477 or the Union City Police Department at 731-885-1515. The Tennessee Department of Transportation will halt all lane closure activity on interstates and state routes for the Labor Day holiday travel period until 6 o'clock Tuesday morning. This will provide maximum roadway capacity for motorists traveling during the Labor Day holiday. While lane closure activity will be stopped, workers will be on site in many construction zones, and drivers are urged to obey posted speed limits. You can get the latest construction activity and live streaming on SmartWay traffic cameras from your desktop or mobile device at tnsmartway.com/traffic. Travelers can also use 511 for statewide travel information. On Wednesday afternoon, the Union City Fire Department worked with Titan Tire's Union City plant to plan how to rescue medical or trauma patients from their towers. They experimented with ladder placement that would get them with the best possible reach and studied how they'd be able to set up fall protection while transferring a patient into the waiting ladder truck platform. The 100-foot ladder is about 6 feet too short to reach the upper railing of the tank. The Union City Fire Department publicly thanked Titan Tire for their opportunity to work together to improve employee and firefighter safety. This has been a Forever Communications News Update.
1: USA Radio News, I'm Ron Warner. With the 25th anniversary of the 9/11 terror attacks next week, Mayor Zoran Mamdania signing two executive orders this afternoon related to 9/11. Scott Pringle reports.
2: One of the executive orders officially designates September 11th as a day of remembrance and service across New York City. That will include required time for elected officials to make for a moment of silence for the victims killed on 9/11 and a moment of silence for those impacted by 9/11 related illnesses. The second executive order is creating a continuity and mission team to make sure operational preparedness and protection of New Yorkers is maintained in the event of an emergency.
1: It looks like Hurricane Marie will move away from California.
3: The National Weather Service now expects the Category 2 storm to move westward and deeper into the Pacific. Most computer models show it moving away from Southern California over the next few days. Because this part of the ocean is cooler, hurricanes almost never hit north of the Baja Peninsula. The Southland can still expect strong rip currents and big waves this weekend. Rain is also expected on Sunday. I'm Mark Mayfield.
1: The chase is on. Tammy Trujillo has the latest NASCAR news.
4: The NASCAR Cup Series postseason kicks off at Darlington Raceway in South Carolina with the Cookout Southern 500 on Sunday. Denny Hamlin, Ryan Blaney, and Tyler Reddick are among the 16 drivers vying for the championship. Ryan Preece claimed the last spot following his victory at Daytona last weekend. Kyle Larson will be looking to defend his title after winning it all last year. A total of 10 races will determine the champ.
1: Horizon Organic Dairy is recalling more than 53,000 cases of its chocolate milk. Monica Nelson reports.
5: According to the FDA, the company warns it could be spoiled. The recall comes after customers complained about packages appearing bloated and contents that the company warned may spoil early and have an unpleasant taste, odor, or texture.
1: From America's News Network, USA Radio News.
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I Got a Name was released in 1973, shortly after Jim Croce's death in a plane crash. Croce's version reached number 10 on the Billboard Hot 100, making one of his biggest posthumous chart successes.

0: Johnny Rivers and Tracks of My Tears. Good afternoon. It's time for our calendar countdown. Of course, we've got 3 days until Labor Day, 5 days until the start of the NFL season, and only 18 days until the first day of fall. We got the King, Elvis Presley, and much more coming up.
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3: 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Are you and your siblings exactly alike? I'd be willing to bet that you're not. My sister is short, I'm tall. She has curly hair, mine is straight. She's a great cook and seamstress, not me. I love public speaking and she'd rather die. Even in the Bible, we can read about fascinating sibling pairs that were opposites in every way. These differences led to grief, wars, jealousy, and even murder. Let's dig into these stories and see how God used every situation to ultimately bring about His will. 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
1: Kenton area weather. There's a heat advisory in effect until 8 o'clock Saturday night for West Tennessee, and an extreme heat warning in effect until Saturday night at 8 for Western Kentucky. Mostly sunny and hot this afternoon with a high near 100. The heat index could reach 115 this afternoon. Tonight clear with a football Friday night low of 75. Sunny on Saturday with a high near 100. The heat index as high as 110. Clear on Saturday night with a low 72. Sunny Sunday with a high of 95. And Labor Day sunny with a high near 92.
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0: Joe Cocker, and you are so beautiful. Let's see who's celebrating birthdays today. Singer Sonny Charles of the Checkmates Limited. They had a big hit, Black Pearl, back in 1969. He is 86. Kenneth Kimmons, he was on the show Coach. He's 85. Merrill Bubba Knight of Gladys Knight and the Pips is 84. Martin Chambers of the Pretenders is 75. Lawrence Hilton Jacobs, he was in Welcome Back, Kotter. He is 73. Actor-comedian Damon Wayans is 66. Singer Beyonce is 45. And born on this day in 1918, I think we can all agree we miss his voice, Paul Harvey. Good day. If today is your day, on behalf of all of us here, we wish you a very happy birthday.
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0: Jordan Lightfoot and Sundown. Good afternoon. Today is September the 4th. Let's go back in time and see what happened on this day in history. In 1888, George Eastman changed photography forever with his new Kodak camera. It came loaded with enough roll film for 100 pictures and cost $25. After taking the photos, customers simply mailed the camera back to Kodak for developing. The idea helped turn photography into a hobby for everyone, not just professionals. That happened on this day, 138 years ago.
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1: This is a Forever Communications news update. The Union City Police Department is investigating a brutal aggravated assault that occurred in the area of East College Court apartment complex on Tuesday, September the 1st. According to the Union City Police Department, Xavier Isom attacked his ex-girlfriend as she was walking to her vehicle. The police report stated that the victim was thrown to the ground, beat in the head with fist, and escalated to hitting her multiple times with an aluminum baseball bat. The attack lasted 2.5 minutes. Xavier Isom is wanted by the Union City Police Department for charges of aggravated assault, theft, evading arrest, driving without a license, and resisting arrest. Troy Police Department has a warrant out for Isom for domestic assault and evading arrest, and the South Fulton Police Department has charged Isom with driving without a license and evading arrest. The Union City Police Department and Obion County Crime Stoppers is asking for the public's assistance in the apprehension of Xavier Isom. He's considered to be a danger to the public and considered armed and dangerous. If anyone has information on the whereabouts of Isom, please contact Crime Stoppers at 731-885-8477 or the Union City Police Department at 731-885-1515. The Tennessee Department of Transportation will halt all lane closure activity on interstates and state routes for the Labor Day holiday travel period until 6 o'clock Tuesday morning. This will provide maximum roadway capacity for motorists traveling during the Labor Day holiday. While lane closure activity will be stopped, workers will be on site in many construction zones, and drivers are urged to obey posted speed limits. You can get the latest construction activity and live streaming on SmartWay traffic cameras from your desktop or mobile device at tnsmartway.com/traffic. Travelers can also use 511 for statewide travel information. On Wednesday afternoon, the Union City Fire Department worked with Titan Tire's Union City plant to plan how to rescue medical or trauma patients from their towers. They experimented with ladder placement that would get them with the best possible reach and studied how they'd be able to set up fall protection while transferring a patient into the waiting ladder truck platform. The 100-foot ladder is about 6 feet too short to reach the upper railing of the tank. The Union City Fire Department publicly thanked Titan Tire for their opportunity to work together to improve employee and firefighter safety. This has been a Forever Communications news update.
2: USA Radio News, I'm Ron Warner. The defense is filing an appeal to the judge's decision to declare a mistrial in the Lindsey Clancy triple murder case in Massachusetts.
3: Ron, while we're waiting for the jury, forgive me for raising this issue. I would ask that before you formally declare a mistrial, that the court afford us the opportunity to take a 211-3 appeal direct to the Supreme Judicial Court, single justice on this issue.
2: Today, the jury told the judge once again they are hopelessly deadlocked, leading the judge to announce the mistrial. Clancy admitted to killing her three children in 2023, but pleaded not guilty by reason of insanity. She claims she suffered from postpartum psychosis, but prosecutors argue the killings were premeditated. Prosecutors will decide whether to retry the case. Gas prices are at record highs for this time of the year as Labor Day weekend travelers take to the roads.
4: The national average is just over $4.14 today, according to AAA. Last week, we were seeing prices right around $4.08, while the national average sat at $3.20 a gallon a year ago. The cheapest gas can be found in Indiana at $3.44 a gallon. Drivers in California are paying an average of $5.80 a gallon, the highest in the country. I'm Mark Mayfield.
2: Labor Day comes with a fashion cutoff that experts say is silly, outdated, and should be met with protests.
5: The first Labor Day came in 1882 in the center of the Gilded Age, and that's where the don't wear white after Labor Day rules started. Wealthy socialites invented the dress code to make fun of those who didn't have the money for a new fall wardrobe. But fear not, the Emily Post Institute says it's an obsolete dress code and you should wear white any time of year. Those same socialites also banned straw hats and vacations after Labor Day, but you can do those too. I'm Bree Tennis.
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2: Can

This song is a blistering personal attack. It was about someone Bob Dylan felt had betrayed or mistreated him. One theory is that Dylan was addressing people from the Greenwich Village folk scene who had turned against him after he went

0: Blue Swede and Hooked on a Feeling. Good afternoon. Let's see what's on the calendar tomorrow. Didn't we have a Bacon Lover's Day not long ago? Like a week ago, right? Well, tomorrow is International Bacon Day. You can't get enough bacon. Tomorrow's also National Be Late for Something Day. Sure, we all know people that celebrate that pretty much every day. And tomorrow's National Cheese Pizza Day. It's going to be another great day.
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9: Kenton area weather. There's a heat advisory in effect until 8 o'clock Saturday night for West Tennessee, and an extreme heat warning in effect until Saturday night at 8 for Western Kentucky. Mostly sunny and hot this afternoon with a high near 100. The heat index could reach 115 this afternoon. Tonight clear with a football Friday night low of 75. Sunny on Saturday with a high near 100. The heat index as high as 110. Clear on Saturday night with a low 72. Sunny Sunday with a high of 95. And Labor Day sunny with a high near 92.
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0: Ben E. King and Stand By Me. Today is September 4th. Let's go back in time and see what happened on this day in music.
1: Well, I heard you.
0: In 1954, to coincide with the release of his second single, Good Rockin' Tonight, Elvis Presley, with Bill Black and Scotty Moore, made their first appearance at the Grand Ole Opry. The audience reaction was so poor, the Opry's manager, Jim Denny, told Elvis that he should go back to driving a truck.
2: There's good rockin' tonight.
0: Elvis made his less than enthusiastic Grand Ole Opry debut on this day, 72 years ago.
1: We're gonna rock all our blues away.
3: Sorghum Solutions. Hello, everyone. I'm Mark Dorenkamp with Managing for Profit on Brownfield. Monty Christian with Texas Tech University says he expects U.S. sorghum acreage to grow as more farmers see its benefits. He tells Brownfield sorghum is a great rotational crop, shows promise in dairy rations, and has established markets like China. More after this on Brownfield.
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3: Texas Tech University Executive Director of Marketing Strategies in the Research and Development Department, Monty Christian, says sorghum is a well-known crop.
6: But sometimes they don't know where to go to get information. I usually point people to the United Checkoff program here in Lubbock. They sponsor the, you know, the U.S. program. They have a lot of places. Where do you source sorghum? How do I grow sorghum today? What are the new technologies in sorghum? So I like to tell people it's a crop that's well known, but you might be surprised what you find out today.
3: Of course, what drives a lot of cropping decisions, the markets to sell into. Where are the markets strongest for sorghum in the U.S. right now, and how has that influenced farmer decisions?
6: Yeah, growers are always looking for a market opportunity. They have a bottom line to meet. China certainly is one of the biggest importers. Mexico takes some sorghum as well. Some of the state organizations in Kansas or Texas, they help their producers find export markets. And of course, again, the national sorghum producers and United Checkout programs also work very diligently for their grower producers to find export markets.
3: Monty, what can you tell me about the agronomics of growing sorghum? You know, a lot of talk about input prices right now and how much it costs to, say, grow a corn crop. When you look at sorghum and the opportunities there, is it input intensive? Are there some advantages compared to other crops?
6: Yeah, it's a great question. With any crop, you always have to plan to manage well. You either plan to have a success, and I've always found in about 40 years of being in the agronomics, you know, if you plan for mediocre, you get mediocrity. So people start to look at sorghum because, one, seed prices are generally much cheaper. Sorghum does not have the GMO technology that corn, soybeans, or cotton has, so your seed price is less. Given that, though, you still need to pay attention to your herbicides and make sure you've got a good weed management program. And then you can watch the, it's a great rotation crop. You know, if you've been monocropping for a long time, sorghum's particularly great with cotton, but also

0: some of the other crops, sorghum, I mean, so, I'm sorry, soybeans, and even corn rotation. So it does tend to have a lower upfront input cost, which has been attractive in this era of high fertilizer prices, high input prices. So sorghum's gotten a lot of attention for that reason.
1: That's Monty Christian with Texas Tech University. I'm Mark Dorenkamp with Managing for Profit on Brownfield.
2: The Global Crop Intelligence lead at Earth Daily says more farmers are using precision ag technology to make better crop management decisions. Nick Ortman says satellite imagery is helping producers monitor crop development throughout the season.
3: We're monitoring through remote sensing with weather and vegetation data, monitoring the whole globe, all crops, all major crops, all major production regions, and sort of, you know, much like the USDA puts out there, their monthly, you know, WASDE reports with their production forecasts for everywhere. We do a weekly version of that ourselves, watching all around the world and all different crops and coming up with our own forecasts. We have pretty good data coverage when it comes from the weather side of things. There's a lot of great weather providers. From Earth Daily's side, you know, remote sensing has been a wonderful tool that's been in agriculture for a really long time. We're really excited about having that sort of high quality uniform data set that comes by every day moving forward. And that's gonna lead to a lot of potential for development and improvement on these models and forecasting.
2: He tells Brownfield using historical data can also help farmers identify what could be limiting yield potential.
3: We're ingesting the weather data, but from all the trends we're seeing in the current weather, we're trying to take a look and see, okay, based on this, last time we experienced weather like this, what was the outcome, right? And when based on these type of historical trends, which areas might be at the most risk for a difficult production as a result of the El Nino, and trying to really understand, okay, this year looks a lot like X previous year, and understanding, okay, well, what were conditions like during that season? And how do we want to, or what would we wish we had done when we had those conditions in the past, to try and use that to guide yourself? And it's easy to think you know something, but when you look at the actual data to truly prove that, okay, yes, this year is just like X previous year, it's very helpful for decision making.
2: Ortman says additional improvements in satellite technology are needed to provide farmers with more accurate crop monitoring forecasts in the future. Earth Daily monitors crop production around the world and uses weather data to generate field forecasts and track developing conditions. I'm Erin Anderson, and this is Managing for Profit on Brownfield.
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0: Diana Ross and Touch Me in the Morning. Good afternoon. It's time for Money News. Well, you've got a couple of jackpots in the $170 million range to go after this weekend. Mega Millions is at $177 million with the cash value at $76,300,000. That drawing is tonight. Powerball is at $173 million with a cash value of $75 million. That drawing is tomorrow night. Go find those lucky numbers. Remember, your odds of winning improve when you try. And somebody's got to win. Why not you?
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3: This is Lorraine Jones with 15 minutes of good news, sponsored by Baptist Memorial Hospital. 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Are you and your siblings exactly alike? 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My sister is short, I'm tall. She has curly hair, mine is straight. She's a great cook and seamstress, not me. I love public speaking and she'd rather die. Even in the Bible, we can read about fascinating sibling pairs that were opposites in every way. These differences led to grief, wars, jealousy, and even murder. Let's dig into these stories and see how God used every situation to ultimately bring about His will. 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
3: This is a Forever Communications news update. Union City Police Department is investigating a brutal aggravated assault that occurred in the area of East College Court apartment complex on Tuesday, September the 1st. According to the Union City Police Department, Xavier Isom attacked his ex-girlfriend as she was walking to her vehicle. The police report stated that the victim was thrown to the ground, beat in the head with fists, and escalated to hitting her multiple times with an aluminum baseball bat. The attack lasted 2.5 minutes. Xavier Isom is wanted by the Union City Police Department for charges of aggravated assault, theft, evading arrest, driving without a license, and resisting arrest. Troy Police Department has a warrant out for Isom for domestic assault and evading arrest, and the South Fulton Police Department has charged Isom with driving without a license and evading arrest. The Union City Police Department and Obion County Crime Stoppers is asking for the public's assistance in the apprehension of Xavier Isom. He's considered to be a danger to the public and considered armed and dangerous. If anyone has information on the whereabouts of Isom, please contact Crime Stoppers at 731-885-8477 or the Union City Police Department at 731-885-1515. The Tennessee Department of Transportation will halt all lane closure activity on interstates and state routes for the Labor Day holiday travel period until 6 o'clock Tuesday morning. This will provide maximum roadway capacity for motorists traveling during the Labor Day holiday. While lane closure activity will be stopped, workers will be on site in many construction zones, and drivers are urged to obey posted speed limits. You can get the latest construction activity and live streaming on SmartWay traffic cameras from your desktop or mobile device at tnsmartway.com/traffic. Travelers can also use 511 for statewide travel information. On Wednesday afternoon, the Union City Fire Department worked with Titan Tire's Union City plant to plan how to rescue medical or trauma patients from their towers. They experimented with ladder placement that would get them with the best possible reach and studied how they'd be able to set up fall protection while transferring a patient into the waiting ladder truck platform. The 100-foot ladder is about 6 feet too short to reach the upper railing of the tank. The Union City Fire Department publicly thanked Titan Tire for their opportunity to work together to improve employee and firefighter safety. This has been a Forever Communications news update.
4: USA Radio News, I'm Ron Warner. Vice President J.D. Vance won't say if the U.S. has plans to help the Iranian people overthrow the regime.
5: Vance hosted the White House press briefing on Thursday and was pressed on recent comments from President Trump, where he encouraged the Iranian people to rise up.
6: There are a lot of course, additional tools that we have at our disposal. Some of those the president will use and some of them he won't.
5: Vance said he's not going to advertise what the U.S. is doing with Iran from a podium and added that everything is on the table when it comes to Iran. The vice president said that any comments he could make would interfere with Trump's decision space when it comes to Iran. I'm Mark Mayfield.
4: Ousted Venezuelan President Nicolas Maduro says he has immunity from prosecution in the U.S. because he's the head of a sovereign country.
7: Maduro was detained by the U.S. military back in January during a raid in Caracas and has been held in a federal jail on drug trafficking charges since. On Wednesday, Maduro's lawyer urged a federal judge in New York to dismiss the charges and said the case against Maduro violates the absolute immunity from criminal jurisdiction to which heads of state have been entitled for hundreds of years. Maduro's pleaded not guilty and is set to go on trial next June. I'm Tammy Trujillo.
4: The NYPD says it was New York's safest summer on record, while violent crimes steal the local headlines.
8: The NYPD says major crime dropped by 6.6% this summer, but a double stabbing in Times Square that left the suspect dead is registering differently for New Yorkers.
9: Absolutely frightening. I'm scared to go down to 42nd Street, and I'm a native New Yorker.
10: It's a city, so no, I'm not surprised or shocked. I am hurt that there are so many people with mental health issues that are not

0: getting the support that they need.
1: It comes after a second police-involved shooting on the Brooklyn Bridge left a man dead Friday morning. In New York, I'm Natalie Migliori.
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The Youngbloods released Get Together in 1967, but initially it wasn't a huge hit. It became a much bigger success when it was re-released in 1969 after being used in a public service campaign promoting peace and brotherhood.

0: Dionne Warwick and the Spinners, and then came you. 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
2: Good morning and welcome to our outdoor show for this week. The Mississippi River is really getting low because lack of rainfall in some of the northern states. Here are some of the river stages as of the 9th and the 6th in our area. Over Hickman Way at 6.3, New Madrid 3.2, Tiptonville 7.5, and all the way down to Memphis, Tennessee, it is a 0.3. So please keep that in mind if you've got any business going over to the Mississippi River and see what's going on. I want to caution everyone that this is our final holiday weekend of the summer season, and the boating under the influence forces will be out in force on all Tennessee lakes, not just Kentucky and Barkley, but all Tennessee lakes will have a huge enforcement force out checking for the BUI drivers. So boat safety, have a good holiday weekend. That's it for this time. Till next time, Lanny Kelliker thanking you for listening, and we hope you have a real nice day.
3: Hi, everybody. This is Steve McAdams. Thanks for joining me this week, and it is the last big weekend of the summer boating season. The Labor Day holiday always kind of brings the summer boating season to a slow end. That doesn't mean there's not some great days ahead, because actually a lot of people love fall boating when a crowd diminishes after the Labor Day holiday. But you get the idea. Water temperatures get a little cooler. Swimming's kind of over with. Lower usage on the lake for boating activity, though, is a plus. Recreational rig kind of begin the early hibernation. Pontoons and pleasure boats are not out there running around quite as much as they were before the holiday. And another thing that keeps some of the people off the lake as the fall approaches is lower lake levels and cooler days. Hunting seasons are going on too, so that pulls a lot of people away from water recreation. School activities, namely sports and football, are about to go wide open. Some already in the progress, so that pulls a lot of people off the lake as well. However, fall is a beautiful time to be out there when the leaves start changing pretty soon and those cooler days arrive. By the way, don't forget about the lower lake levels that I just mentioned. Pay attention to those channel markers when you're going out this time of the year. It's a little bit different than it was back in the early spring and the early summer. And last but not least, don't forget that life jacket. That's always the big thing. Turning to the hunting, dove season opened last Tuesday at September the 1st at high noon. From then on, it's been opening in the morning, and the hot weather has been a big factor for hunters. It has been some fair hunts over sunflower fields across West Tennessee, but a lot of hunters are not getting to the field until late in the afternoon. Some have been early morning hunts, and that will be happening this coming Labor Day weekend as a lot of big hunts are getting underway. By the way, coming up next week, at least on the sportsman's calendar, it's the early wood duck teal season across Tennessee. And to all my waterfowling friends, don't forget to stop and pick up your federal duck stamp this week at the post office, or you can get it online. This is Steve McAdams. Thanks for listening. Hope you have a great week ahead in the outdoors.
4: Kenton area weather. There's a heat advisory in effect until 8 o'clock Saturday night for West Tennessee, and an extreme heat warning in effect until Saturday night at 8 for Western Kentucky. Mostly sunny and hot this afternoon with a high near 100. The heat index could reach 115 this afternoon. Tonight clear with a football Friday night low of 75. Sunny on Saturday with a high near 100. The heat index as high as 110. Clear on Saturday night with a low 72. Sunny Sunday with a high of 95. And Labor Day sunny with a high near 92.
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0: Kansas and dust in the wind. 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Well, they're hidden inside their bodies beneath their feathers, which is why their legs look so short and why they walk funny and make us laugh. We've got America and much more coming up.
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2: 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Are you and your siblings exactly alike? I'd be willing to bet that you're not. My sister is short, I'm tall. She has curly hair, mine is straight. She's a great cook and seamstress, not me. I love public speaking and she'd rather die. Even in the Bible, we can read about fascinating sibling pairs that were opposites in every way. These differences led to grief, wars, jealousy, and even murder. Let's dig into these stories and see how God used every situation to ultimately bring about His will. Listen, because it's all good.
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0: The Beatles and Help. It's time for movie news. It's Friday, so let's see what's out in theaters. A movie that's based on a true story by any means. A young black FBI agent teams up with a notorious mafia hitman to investigate the murders of civil rights leaders in 1960s Mississippi. Mark Wahlberg is in that one. Another movie called Onslaught, a mysterious threat that turns an ordinary situation into a fight for survival. And Star Trek 60th Anniversary re-releases. It's for the franchise's 60th anniversary, and the screenings run through September the 8th at participating AMC and Cinemark locations, with special programming accompanying the films. We got Redbone and much more coming up.
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1: This is a Forever Communications news update. The Union City Police Department is investigating a brutal aggravated assault that occurred in the area of East College Court apartment complex on Tuesday, September the 1st. According to the Union City Police Department, Xavier Isom attacked his ex-girlfriend as she was walking to her vehicle. The police report stated that the victim was thrown to the ground, beat in the head with fist, and escalated to hitting her multiple times with an aluminum baseball bat. The attack lasted 2.5 minutes. Xavier Isom is wanted by the Union City Police Department for charges of aggravated assault, theft, evading arrest, driving without a license, and resisting arrest. Troy Police Department has a warrant out for Isom for domestic assault and evading arrest, and the South Fulton Police Department has charged Isom with driving without a license and evading arrest. The Union City Police Department and Obion County Crime Stoppers is asking for the public's assistance in the apprehension of Xavier Isom. He's considered to be a danger to the public and considered armed and dangerous. If anyone has information on the whereabouts of Isom, please contact Crime Stoppers at 731-885-8477 or the Union City Police Department at 731-885-1515. The Tennessee Department of Transportation will halt all lane closure activity on interstates and state routes for the Labor Day holiday travel period until 6 o'clock Tuesday morning. This will provide maximum roadway capacity for motorists traveling during the Labor Day holiday. While lane closure activity will be stopped, workers will be on site in many construction zones, and drivers are urged to obey posted speed limits. You can get the latest construction activity and live streaming on SmartWay traffic cameras from your desktop or mobile device at tnsmartway.com/traffic. Travelers can also use 511 for statewide travel information. On Wednesday afternoon, the Union City Fire Department worked with Titan Tires Union City plant to plan how to rescue medical or trauma patients from their towers. They experimented with ladder placement that would get them with the best possible reach and studied how they'd be able to set up fall protection while transferring a patient into the waiting ladder truck platform. The 100-foot ladder is about 6 feet too short to reach the upper railing of the tank. The Union City Fire Department publicly thanked Titan Tire for their opportunity to work together to improve employee and firefighter safety. This has been a Forever Communications news update.
2: USA Radio News, I'm Ron Warner. Vice President J.D. Vance is defending conservative podcaster Tucker Carlson. Vance spoke Thursday at a White House press briefing and was asked about his friendship with Carlson, who recently said Trump should be removed from office for considering nuclear strikes.
3: If you have a disagreement with somebody politically, even over a deeply held issue, you should still be friends with that person, because the whole republic depends on people of different perspectives being able to talk to one another. That's how I try to live my life, and I encourage everybody else to do the same.
2: Vance stressed that Tucker is a friend, despite the fact that they disagree on a number of issues. His comments come as some Republicans have been calling on the vice president to break ties with Carlson. More than 17 million passengers are set to pass through the nation's airports this Labor Day week.

0: weekend.
1: Even though domestic airfares are more expensive this holiday's travel stretch, averaging $750 a ticket, more than 2.5 million passengers are expected to pass through New York and New Jersey's major airports. The TSA is advising anyone flying domestically to arrive at least 2 hours ahead of your scheduled flight, and for international passengers to arrive 3 hours before. The travel rush at airports is expected to last through Tuesday. In New York, I'm Natalie Migliori.
0: While ADHD comes with challenges, new research shows those who have it may have an advantage when it comes to creativity.
2: New research from Constructor University in Germany points out that some ways a person with ADHD processes thoughts may also help with creative thinking in productive ways. Researchers say ideas moving in unexpected directions in the brain can contribute to creativity, but similar patterns are also associated with distraction and struggling to focus, which are seen as disabilities. Researchers say there still is not a full understanding about the connection between creativity and attention. I'm Tammy Trujillo.
0: From America's News Network, USA Radio News.
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4: 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The 30-year Treasury hit its highest level since 2007, nearly 20 years. And this isn't just an American story. Borrowing costs are moving higher in Europe and Japan as well. Washington stepped in and tried to push those rates back down, and it worked for about a day. And gold noticed, and gold is up roughly 10% this month. 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

The Mamas and the Papas released this song as their first single in late 1965 before their breakthrough with California Dreamin'. It reached number 23 on the Billboard Hot 100 in early 1966.

0: Al Green and Let's Stay Together. It's time for travel news. September is becoming the new hot month for travel, but don't automatically expect huge savings. Travel data shows more people are choosing fall trips to escape summer heat and crowds, and searches for fall foliage travel are up about 10% from last year. But that growing demand is squeezing the traditional shoulder season discounts. In fact, lodging prices in the most popular U.S. destinations are averaging about 20% higher than summer, while airfare is about 2% higher. More of the greatest music of all time coming up.
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7: Happy Friday, everybody, from Union City Schools, where excellence is our commitment and our heritage. A week-long heat advisory that will remain in effect until Saturday evening has affected the kickoff time for tonight's home-opening Union City High School football game against Decatur County Riverside. The contest has been moved back a half hour to 7:30 to combat the steamy conditions. The Tornadoes will be looking for their first victory after battling a pair of formidable opponents down to the final minutes in two road game losses to begin the year. Quarterback Jack Theobald

0: rushed for more than 100 yards in both games, while fullback linebacker Grant Sinclair has shined on both sides of the ball for Union City. Riverside will bring a 1-1 record into the contest, having beaten Camden before losing a close contest to rival Lexington last week. Robin Francis and Eddie Suter will have all the action on Froggy 99.3 with live stream available on Facebook and NWTN Sports. Union City High School's boys cross country team braved the brutal heat conditions earlier this week to win the Crockett County Invitational. Woodrow McKinnis claimed the overall individual championship in the 5K race, while teammates Milo and Maddox Turner were third and fourth, respectively. Freshman Brody Fields was seventh among 142 participants and also earned a medal. Anna Graham and Ainsley Beard posted top 10 finishes for the Union City girls and also medaled in the event. Tornado runners will compete next in Covington on Tuesday. And as a reminder, for any and all information on Union City sports teams and athletes, check out our website at tornadotouch.net. For Union City Schools, I'm Communications Director Mike Hutchins.
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2: 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Do you have siblings? Are you and your siblings exactly alike? I'd be willing to bet that you're not. My sister is short, I'm tall. She has curly hair, mine is straight. She's a great cook and seamstress, not me. I love public speaking and she'd rather die. Even in the Bible, we can read about fascinating sibling pairs that were opposites in every way. These differences led to grief, wars, jealousy, and even murder. Let's dig into these stories and see how God used every situation to ultimately bring about His will. Listen, because it's all good.
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3: Kenton area weather. There's a heat advisory in effect until 8 o'clock Saturday night for West Tennessee, and an extreme heat warning in effect until Saturday night at 8 for Western Kentucky. Mostly sunny and hot this afternoon with a high near 100. The heat index could reach 115 this afternoon. Tonight clear with a football Friday night low of 75. Sunny on Saturday with a high near 100. The heat index as high as 110. Clear on Saturday night with a low 72. Sunny Sunday with a high of 95. And Labor Day sunny with a high near 92.
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0: The Righteous Brothers and Unchained Melody. Good afternoon. Let's see who's celebrating birthdays today. Singer Sonny Charles of the Checkmates Limited. Remember their big hit, Black Pearl? That was in 1969. Sonny is 86 today. Kenneth Kimmins, he was on the show Coach, he is 85. Merrill Bubba Knight of Gladys Knight and the Pips is 84. Martin Chambers of the Pretenders is 75. Lawrence Hilton Jacobs, he was on Welcome Back Cotter, he is 73. Comedian Damon Wayans is 66. Singer Beyonce is 45. And born on this day in 1918, a voice that I think we all miss, Paul Harvey. Good day. If today is your day, on behalf of all of us here, we wish you a very happy birthday.
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0: the Pointer Sisters, and He's So Shy. Today is September 4th. Let's go back in time and see what happened on this day in music. In 1976, the Bee Gees hit number one on the U.S. singles chart with You Should Be Dancing. It was their third American chart topper, and it helped launch the trio into the heart of the disco era. It was also the first Bee Gees number one to prominently feature Barry Gibb's now famous falsetto, which would become one of the group's signature sounds. The Bee Gees went to number one with You Should Be Dancing on this day, 50 years ago.
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1: USA Radio News, I'm Ron Warner. Some Democrats in Republican-leaning states are asking former Vice President Kamala Harris to stay away from their midterm campaigns. Harris says she supports candidates doing whatever they need to win, but plans to campaign where she can help. Several candidates have publicly declined her involvement. A senior civilian official for the Army has been promoted to the acting U.S. Army Secretary. Mark Mayfield reports.
2: President Trump said on social media Thursday that he was appointing Adam Tell to the position. Tell is the Assistant Secretary of the Army for Civil Works. He'll be taking over for Dan Driscoll, who turned in his resignation on Monday after some reported friction with Secretary of War Pete Hegseth. On Thursday, Hegseth congratulated Tell, calling him a great patriot who will be an immediate asset to the U.S. Army.
1: New Jersey is asking the Supreme Court to give its opinion on the nationwide legal battle against online prediction markets.
3: The Garden State made the request just days after a Ninth District Appeals Court in Nevada ruled against platforms like CallSheet, rejecting platforms' requests to stop state-level oversight. The most recent ruling overturns April's Third District Appeals Court decision that sided with CallSheet. Officials in several states have moved to regulate or ban prediction markets in recent months, including New York and New Jersey. But prediction platforms have argued their sports-related contracts are not gambling. I'm Natalie Migliori.
1: Tesla's new Cybercab has joined its robot taxi fleet.
4: The new vehicle drives itself and it doesn't have a steering wheel. It was unveiled Thursday at a private event. It's a key component of the EV automaker's autonomous vehicle ride service, which currently operates in parts of Texas and Florida. The Cybercab is only on the streets in limited areas of Austin for now. Tesla stock went up more than 5% before the event as investors watched how the Cybercab performs. I'm Tammy Trujillo.
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Lady Madonna was recorded in February 1968, just before the Beatles left for India to study transcendental meditation. It reached number 4 on the Billboard

0: A great sing-along song from Neil Diamond and Sweet Caroline. Let's see what's on the calendar tomorrow. I know we had Bacon Lovers Day not long ago. I think it was last week. But look, every day is Bacon Lovers Day. And tomorrow is International Bacon Day. Can't get enough of the bacon. Tomorrow's also National Be Late for Something Day. Maybe you know someone who celebrates that every day. And tomorrow is National Cheese Pizza Day. Great idea. Tomorrow's going to be another great day.
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6: 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Froggy WENK and Jerry Ward Autoplex will be recognizing athletes from Lake, Obion, and Weakley County schools.

0: to exemplify hero characteristics. Thank you to Jerry Wart Autoplex, the Collie and Keefley families for allowing us to honor Jim. 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
4: Good morning and welcome to our outdoor show for this week. The Mississippi River is really getting low because lack of rainfall in some of the northern states. Here are some of the river stages as of the 9th and the 6th in our area. Over Hickman Way at 6.3, New Madrid 3.2, Tiptonville 7.5, and all the way down to Memphis, Tennessee, it is a 0.3 tenths. So please keep that in mind if you've got any business going over to the Mississippi River and see what's going on. I want to caution everyone that this is our final holiday weekend of the summer season, and the boating under the influence forces will be out in force on all Tennessee lakes, not just Kentucky and Barkley, but all Tennessee lakes will have a huge enforcement force out checking for the BUI drivers. So boat safety, have a good holiday weekend. That's it for this time. Till next time, Lanny Kelliker thanking you for listening, and we hope you have a real nice day.
5: Hi, everybody. This is Steve McAdams. Thanks for joining me this week, and it is the last big weekend of the summer boating season. The Labor Day holiday always kind of brings the summer boating season to a slow end. That doesn't mean there's not some great days ahead, because actually a lot of people love fall boating when a crowd diminishes after the Labor Day holiday. But you get the idea. Water temperatures get a little cooler. Swimming kind of over with. Lower usage on the lake for boating activity, though, is a plus. Recreational rig kind of begin the early hibernation. Pontoons and pleasure boats are not out there running around quite as much as they were before the holiday. And another thing that keeps some of the people off the lake as the fall approaches is lower lake levels and cooler days. Hunting seasons are going on too, so that pulls a lot of people away from water recreation. School activities, namely sports and football, are about to go wide open. Some already in the progress, so that pulls a lot of people off the lake as well. However, fall is a beautiful time to be out there when the leaves start changing pretty soon and those cooler days arrive. By the way, don't forget about the lower lake levels that I just mentioned. Pay attention to those channel markers when you're going out this time of the year. It's a little bit different than it was back in the early spring and the early summer. And last but not least, don't forget that life jacket. That's always the big thing. Turning to the hunting, dove season opened last Tuesday at September the 1st at high noon. From then on, it's been opening in the morning, and the hot weather has been a big factor for hunters. It has been some fair hunts over sunflower fields across West Tennessee, but a lot of hunters are not getting to the field until late in the afternoon. Some have been early morning hunts, and that will be happening this coming Labor Day weekend as a lot of big hunts are getting underway. By the way, coming up next week, at least on the sportsman's calendar, it's the early wood duck teal season across Tennessee. And to all my waterfowling friends, don't forget to stop and pick up your federal duck stamp this week at the post office, or you can get it online. This is Steve McAdams. Thanks for listening. Hope you have a great week ahead in the outdoors.
0: WENK.

0: Chicago, does anybody really know what time it is? Good afternoon. It's time for our calendar countdown. We've got 3 days, as you know, until Labor Day. Safe travels if you're on the road. 5 days until the start of the NFL season. And 18 days until the first day of fall. Rare earth and much more coming up.
1: And now,

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Jumbo Bucks collectible instant games from the Tennessee Lottery have arrived, and you could win up to $1 million. Now, that's a whole lot of coin. 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
2: 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Are you and your siblings exactly alike? I'd be willing to bet that you're not. My sister is short, I'm tall. She has curly hair, mine is straight. She's a great cook and seamstress, not me. I love public speaking and she'd rather die. Even in the Bible, we can read about fascinating sibling pairs that were opposites in every way. These differences led to grief, wars, jealousy, and even murder. Let's dig into these stories and see how God used every situation to ultimately bring about His will. Listen, because it's all good.
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0: Spanky and our gang, and Sunday will never be the same. Thank you so much for spending time with me today. I've enjoyed every moment. I hope you all have a very happy and safe Labor Day weekend. If you're on the road right now, according to AAA, this is, I think, one of the busier times to travel. The other would be Monday, everybody coming back. And airports are going to be full, too. So be patient, be safe, and enjoy your weekend. I will see you back here on Monday.
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